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0: Oh my god, we are Chapman Radio.
1: So saying hello, Chapman Radio doesn't make any sense.
0: Hello, Chapman fans.
1: Hello, fans of Chapman Radio. We are back. Your DJ, you know, there's a DJ Spicy
0: big bunch
1: Liv.
0: Of you. And DJ Sour Sophie.
1: Yeah, I kind of forgot that we have to go by our DJ names.
0: Yeah, me too.
1: We have to.
0: We've been slacking on that for real.
1: Yeah, it's been the rules, so I'm sorry about that.
0: Well, today we have a pretty gay artist to talk about.
1: You know we love a gay artist.
0: Oh, yeah. But not gay in the way that you're thinking.
1: Marvin Gaye.
0: Marvin.
1: You guys might recognize that name from one certain Charlie Puth song.
0: Yeah.
1: But
0: maybe with Meghan Trainor.
1: If you haven't heard that song, he was a really fantastic, great guy who has some banging music.
0: Yep.
1: He spoke a lot to peace, anti-war propaganda. Really inspirational, if I do say so myself.
0: Yeah, we're gonna get into his, all the, what's it called, complications, I'll say, surrounding his death after our first song. We've missed you guys. We're excited to be back here.
1: Stay tuned for after this first song and maybe till the end of the episode, because I have something really, really, really embarrassing, I have to admit, on live air, but I'm not going to say it until the very end.
0: So clickbait, clickbait.
1: This isn't clickbait. It's clickbait, but I'm being so dead ass right now, guys, and I can't admit it out loud. So listen to this next song and maybe pick up hints of

0: How do you guys like the Prince of Motown?
1: I love the Prince of Motown.
0: Guys, it's been a long week for Liv and I, so yeah. Give us some grace.
1: Guys, we went to Disneyland on Monday, and it was the best day of my fucking life.
0: Sorry, yeah, and everything's gone down since that day ended.
1: It's like low-key post-Disney depression, but yeah, like it's not really post-Disney depression, it's just real depression because it's starting to get darker outside.
0: Yeah, that and late capitalism.
1: Ooh, that part too.
0: Mm-hmm. So, we'll talk a little bit about Mr. Gay, trying not to laugh because...
1: Feeling gay.
0: Guys, I'm gay, it's okay.
1: Yeah.
0: I think some interesting things about Mr. Marvin Gaye. He produced his own album, What's Going On, in 1971, which, I mean, that's super impressive. And he kind of shifted his entire R&B genre away from just, like, factory-style hit singles and towards more deeply personal, cohesive concept albums. He's really good at switching from, like, smooth tenor into, like, a gospel, and he has that nice falsetto. So he has a really good voice. He has a lot of talents, for sure. I don't want to jump into his death yet because I feel like that's going to be the meat of our episode.
1: I have, like, something really fun fact.
0: Yeah, let's go, Liv.
1: I have something really fun fact. But I didn't know how adverse he was to doing live performances. He did not like performing in front of an audience or, like, being on stage, touring, concerts, like, whatever. He thought it was, like, performative, which, like, is, like, super valid. Like, I never really thought about it that way. But, like, his whole ideology was just, like, I make this music for a reason. Like, he created very, like, world-building. Whoa. I don't know if that's the word I want to use. Music about coming together and just, like, being, like, united as one, like, throughout transcending, you know, different... through wars and whatnot, and...
0: Yeah, he hella spoke about Vietnam.
1: Yeah, period.
0: That was not happening at that time. A lot of artists were not speaking up politically.
1: No, it was very controversial.
0: Especially, like, a person of

0: color.
1: Yeah. And just like the kind of straying away from what took away from music like that, which was in some sense live performance, because, you know, you're not necessarily performing the song for what it is anymore. You're performing it so that people can enjoy it, which I think is interesting. But also, like, on the contrary of that, you have, like, Bob Marley, who kind of, like, did a similar thing with his music.
0: Yeah.
1: But he did live performances for the opposite reason of bringing people together, which I was just thinking about. Two very interesting sides of the coin, which I think both totally make sense.
0: Speaking of live performances, did you see what Ed Sheeran said?
1: Yes, let's talk about it. Fuck Ed Sheeran.
0: Oh, my God. I listened to the video of him, like, apologizing.
1: Wait, of Ed Sheeran apologizing?
0: Yeah.
1: Wait, I didn't see that.
0: Okay, I just saw it, like, yesterday. But in it, I don't want to misquote him, but he says something, like, along the lines of, I never wanted to be a political artist, or I never wanted to be, like, an activist artist. And I was like, the only reason that you can sit here and say that you never wanted to be, like, a political artist is because you have the privilege to not, what's the word? Like, he doesn't even recognize his own privilege. He's like, oh, I just, like, I never want to be political.
1: Because he doesn't,
0: like,
1: have to be political, because he doesn't need to stand up for himself at all. Because,
0: like, you're not oppressed. Like,
1: exactly.
0: Okay.
1: There's no point of that. But also, like, the whole point of being an artist is inherently political. You are creating
0: 100%.
1: Something for a greater purpose. And if you were simply just creating to put it out into the ether with absolutely no connection to anything else, like, why would people even give a fuck about what you have to put out there? Like, literally the least impactful thing you could possibly do is say that you're not a political artist and you're not creating things with any positive intention. Like, what? Spread, like, joy by being like, what? Like, Castle on the Hill? Like, what the fuck is that even about? Like, you're dumb.
0: His music is, like, genuinely, I feel like he had, like, two songs that I was like, okay. And then he got famous and it just, like, plummeted. I'm in love with the shape of you.
1: I'm in love with the,
0: like,
1: cocoa.
0: Boy.
1: That's what I thought you were going to start singing. Okay, well, enough of Ed Sheeran talk. Let's get into some Marvin Gaye and then we'll get more into the meat of his life, shall we?
0: Hell yeah.

0: All right, guys. In order to tell you about Marvin Gaye's death and how he died, we need to first go all the way back into his first marriage with Anna Gordy. Anna, the sister of Motown, the founder Berry Gordy, that's how they met. That fell apart in like the 1970s.
1: Okay.
0: And Gaye, even though he's a really big artist, he falls behind on alimony, falls behind on child support, ends up owing her $600,000.
1: Oh, my God.
0: And wow. That's not even...
1: Dream baby daddy.
0: Just wait. And to settle this debt, he enters this unique legal agreement where he gives her the rights to half of the royalties for his next album, which was the 1978 release, Here, My Dear. Mm-hmm. Explicitly detailed the painful fallout of their marriage. He later faced similar alimony issues with his second wife, Janice Hunter. He openly scorned paying taxes, which quickly drew attention from the government. And by the late 70s, early 80s, he owed the IRS $4.5 million in taxes.
1: Oh my God, Jesus Christ.
0: To avoid the IRS seizing his income and all of his assets, Gaye then spends several years living in self-imposed exile in Europe and Maui.
1: Oh, and okay, hold on one second. Self-imposed exile in Maui is, like, genuinely me when I don't want to talk to anyone anymore. Like, you can't just, like... Okay, you're $4.5 million in taxes. You're punishing yourself by going to Maui.
0: Like, what?
1: I'm sorry. Okay, yeah. I'm going to start doing that.
0: So, at one point, he was completely broke and literally living out of a bread van on a beach.
1: A bread van? What is that?
0: Yep. Like, I think it was, like, a van where they sold bread out of. Oh. Like, a little bakery van.
1: Right.
0: He also had horrible substance abuse issues, and he spent a lot of money on, like, he just, like, was not responsible with his money at all. He battled severe, expensive, what's it called? Cocaine addiction, that one.
1: that would be the one.
0: He just had a very erratic lifestyle, which ended up having drug-induced paranoia, which lasted for pretty much until he died. He was constantly afraid people were, like, breaking into his house and, like, just, like, very paranoid. Anyway, so to chip away at this mounting debt, he tried to embark on a few concert tours, but as we know, he wasn't super into touring. He had like a really deteriorating mental health, substance abuse issues, and he walked out on several commitments, and so promoters sued him for millions of dollars. And
1: oh my
0: pushed
1: God,
0: him
1: I'm in, anxious for him, and he's
0: yep,
1: dead.
0: Which pushed him into filing for bankruptcy and losing his home and his recording studio because he felt he had nothing left to pass on. He died without a will. His financial legacy completely turned around after his death. The court-appointed executors and bankruptcy attorneys managed his intellectual properties, and I guess, like, through some of the sales that his music made, he did end up paying off the whopping $9.2 million that he in debt that he died with.

0: Oh my lord.
1: But he did end up generating like millions of dollars for his three children. So like, I guess everything is fine.
0: If your music's still being streamed like to this day and your estate, I'm sure, is collecting something. When you die, do your taxes just go away?
1: No, they get passed on to either like your next of kin or like somebody in your family. So like any debt that you have, it doesn't just disappear when you die. Somebody has to pay that.
0: Oh my God.
1: Yeah, which is like super fucked up.
0: How is that like right?
1: It's not.
0: That doesn't sound right.
1: Yeah, so like women, like they're, I mean, I'm just thinking of women, but like their husbands will die with debt and they have to now pay that debt.
0: Oh my God, one more reason to never get married.
1: Is that part like actually crazy? So we're gonna hit you with let's get it on. let's get on some tax payments.
0: Let's get on paying our taxes. Let's get on doing all of these nice things that we have to do so that you don't pass on your debt to your children and they hate you for the rest of your life.
1: That part.

0: I really like that song a lot.
1: Such a good song.
0: It scratches my brain in a really nice way.
1: Yeah, it really does. I feel like when I'm listening to that song, I'm somewhere on a beach. Maybe in like a really skimpy bikini.
0: Skimpy bikini or no bikini.
1: Yeah, that part. And like I'm allegedly high out of my mind.
0: Allegedly.
1: And like I'm a little burnt. And you know when you can feel the burn, but you're like, I don't care.
0: No, but it's
1: I don't
0: crisp, care. Because you're gonna get in the shower and it'll be gold before the yellow baby girl.
1: And that AC is working.
0: Oh my God, yeah.
1: You're going to sleep good that night. Like, that's what that song feels like.
0: The AC feels like the AC in our apartment.
1: Oh my God, we have great AC. We charge Chapman so much money.
0: Absolutely fabulous AC. Thank you so much, Chapman University.
1: Thank you, Chapman University. Okay, guys, time to get into the meat of our show, the death of Mr. Gay.
0: Dun, dun, dun.
1: Dun, dun, dun. And so, picking up right where we left off, all of his debt. Why that mattered, why that's going into this. So his mental health was, like, severely deteriorating. Actually, let me move back a little bit. In that first marriage to Anna Gordy, Anna was 17 years older than him. And
0: what?
1: So, yeah. Isn't that crazy? 17 years older than him. And they really wanted to have a child really badly, but they were struggling to conceive naturally.
0: Because she's geriatric?
1: Yeah. And so he decided, I don't really know if this is, there's a lot of speculation around this. Like, I don't know if this was a prearranged deal. It's feeling a little fishy. It's feeling a little
0: all right.
1: Illegal.
0: I'm on the edge of my seat.
1: Yeah. So Anna had a niece named Denise Gordy, who was about 15 or 16 years old.
0: Niece named Denise.
1: And Denise ends up becoming pregnant with Marvin Gaye's child at 15 or 16 years old, however old she was.
0: Oh.
1: And to avoid this, like, massive public scandal that this would obviously have, Anna ends up having the baby and, or not Anna, sorry. Denise has the baby and Anna immediately, like, adopts it, and they fake this pregnancy that Anna's been pregnant this whole time. Anna was never pregnant.
0: Oh my God.
1: They fake this
0: like
1: pregnancy.
0: Glee.
1: Whatever. They have this baby. Guess what his name was?
0: What?
1: Marvin Gaye III.
0: Oh my God. We were just talking about this. I was just talking about this with Gundry because he's adopted, allegedly.
1: Mm-hmm. Well, he is adopted, but like, kind of.
0: Is it really adopted when he is actually the biological dad?
1: It's a really interesting situation. And they present this child as their biological child, but it is not theirs. It is Denise's. And so, they come up with some setup for Denise. So she has some probably like monetary compensation for the whatever the fuck she went through. But anyways, this doesn't come public knowledge till like decades later. And Denise ends up going to being an actress and a singer, and she appears in movies Black Fist and Toy Soldiers. And she later marries Richard Lawson. And through this lineage, she is the mother of an actress named Bianca Lawson. And you know what's crazy about Miss Bianca?
0: What?
1: Bianca Lawson plays the lesbian character in Pretty Little Liars, Maya.
0: Oh my God.
1: Isn't that insane?
0: Wait. Oh my God.
1: And this ties back even more. Not only
0: gay.
1: Not only that, but Richard Lawson then gets married again to Tina Knowles, and Denise's daughter, Bianca, becomes the stepsister of Beyonce.
0: What?
1: Isn't that insane?
0: Wait. Whoa, this is really, really, really insane. Okay, low-key though, serious question. Would you rather be related to the gay girl from Pretty Little Liars or Beyonce?
1: Tough choices, honestly.
0: Tough nuts, man. You gotta pick.
1: Because, like, when I was younger, I had a deep obsession with that show. Like, a little unhealthy. Like, I probably should have been, like, put away for that. But I think Beyonce is just, like, more iconic.
0: Yeah. That's fair, I guess. Probably Beyonce.

0: fiance too, but I don't know. I feel like that'd be kind of a vibe.
1: So that's just some lore about that family tree.
0: Oh my God. Okay. Well,
1: and we'll hit you with this next song that hopefully Denise did some of while we get into the next story about the death after.
0: Here we are with sexual healing.

0: All right, guys. Time to get into the...
1: I feel sexually healed.
0: Thank God. We all did some healing. I'm so proud of you.
1: Yay.
0: Okay, so time to get into the tragic ending of Mr. Gay's life, which I don't know if I want to say ironic, but he did die on April Fool's Day, which was one day before his 45th birthday.
1: Dang.
0: I know, some crazy tea. So, kind of like what I was going on about earlier is his mental health was deteriorating. So some people alleged that this was kind of like premeditated, like he decided he wanted to die, and I guess this was the best way. And then other people believe that

0: that he just had a strained relationship with his family, and that's what caused his death, and I'll explain. On April 1st, 1984, Marvin grew up with a lot of abuse, specifically from his father, and there was a pretty violent family argument on this day in 1984. He had moved back in with his parents following all of the debt that he owed to the IRS, and he was being sued and, you know, whatnot. He had a lot of issues with his money. So he moved back in with his parents, which is kind of what kickstarted this whole thing. Living at his parents' home in Los Angeles, there was some sort of like heated domestic dispute between his parents over a misplaced insurance policy document, and his father begins yelling at his mother in her bedroom. Marvin tries to intervene to protect her, and then it slowly escalates into a physical altercation, and then Marvin orders his father out of the room, shoves him and kicks him, and then Marvin Gaye, sir, father, takes a 38 caliber revolver and shoots and kills his son. Yeah. Once directly in the heart, once in the shoulder, the shot to the heart was fatal, and Marvin was pronounced dead on arrival at California Hospital Medical Center at 1:01 p.m. This happened in the morning, which I don't know why that's even crazier to
1: that
0: me.
1: That is crazy. Like, why is this happening before, like, it's even hit 2 o'clock yet?
0: Like, guys. Because the shooting happened on April Fool's Day, a lot of people, like, honestly dismissed it and thought it was just, like, a prank. And they were like, oh, just, like, cruel prank people are doing. No, that was not a prank. And so Marvin Gaye, sir, was initially charged with first-degree murder, but he had medical examinations that discovered he had a brain tumor. And so the charges were reduced, and he pleaded no contest to voluntary manslaughter and was sentenced to a 6-year suspended prison term and 5 long years of probation.
1: 5 long grueling years. Wait, that's low-key really short.
0: Yeah. Isn't that insane?
1: Wait, why? Because it was like,
0: I guess his brain tumor made him do it. His brain tumor made him abuse his whole family, his whole life, and kill his son. Yep. Love the justice system.
1: Oh my God, wow.
0: So there was always tension between Marvin and his father that led to this point, but a lot of people suspect that Marvin kind of knew he was going to push him over the edge and deliberately did so because he was so suicidal he wanted to die.
1: Wow.
0: Yeah.
1: Really quick, I need to give a shout out to the Raiders for winning this weekend. Sorry to cut that off. That was a really tragic ending, but shout out my dad and shout out Jackson and Anthony.
0: Shout out, guys.
1: Shout out the Raiders. Anyways.
0: Shout out the Raiders. Okay, sponsorship over.
1: That is really tragic.
0: I know. Pretty crazy. Pretty crazy how I feel like a lot of us, we always look up to celebrities and we're like, wow, I wish I had, you know, his fame, his money, his life. And it's like, just because you up there on the charts, just because you got a Grammy.
1: It ain't mean shit, low-key.
0: Yeah, low-key doesn't.
1: I think the one thing I've learned from the show is that I don't want to be famous.
0: Yeah, low-key, no.
1: Like, it didn't seem like it's brought any of these people anything too great, you know?
0: No. I've always been interested in being a micro-influencer just because I want free PR packages.
1: Someone
0: really
1: please make
0: that.
1: Sophie a micro-influencer. Like,
0: seriously, please.
1: So
0: I'm,
1: bad.
0: Like, so serious. Like, I just want, like, 50K. Like, 50K, a few PR packages. All I want is a PR package. Like, I don't even need the followers. Just give me PR. But yeah, like these big artists, I always like feel like I'm learning about stalkers all the time, especially women artists called yeah. Saving stalkers. That scares the shit out of me.
1: That's horrifying. I feel like how could you be like famous and not be constantly scared of being like stalked by someone? And then in this case, it's your own family.
0: Yeah. And you also can't like get a restraining order until they've like done something.
1: That
0: they're like,
1: is
0: oh,
1: so scary.
0: They're just like watching you like sleep. It's fine. Like guys. Guys,
1: guys,
0: we need
1: to
0: have better legal protections.
1: Low
0: for
1: key, yeah.
0: Everyone, actually.
1: On a similar-ish note, this next song we got up is "Ain't No Mountain High Enough," which I'm sure plenty of you know. This is a banging song, yep. Which they also covered on Glee. Speaking of dead artists, because like Glee curse, mm-hmm. So like "Ain't No Mountain High Enough" curse, maybe.

0: Ah.
1: What a song.
0: That song also has a really good Just Dance that goes with it. If you guys know that one.
1: Oh, I
0: think it was
1: on
0: Just Dance 3.
1: Shit, need to brush up on my Just Dance knowledge.
0: Yeah, low-key.
1: Well, if you're wondering how Marvin's three children are now, they're all alive, all Woo! Preserving his, all of the money that they got from all of his art. Oh my gosh, damn, Anna Gordy died in, what is that, 50 years ago?
0: Anna Gordy?
1: Yeah, the first wife.
0: Wow.
1: So
0: did she have to pay off the taxes?
1: Well,
0: or did
1: she's
0: the kids
1: dead.
0: Have to pay off the taxes?
1: Well, I don't think anybody did because his releases ended up making enough money that it just, figured itself out.
0: He paid
1: out.
0: His own taxes off.
1: Yeah. Dead and paid his debt. Hell yeah.
0: Interesting.
1: It looks like they all kind of keep a pretty low profile. Nona Gay and Frankie Gay, which is really funny.
0: Frankie Ronda?
1: That's what I was about to say. Nona and Frankie are Janice Hunter's children, so from Marvin's second marriage. Oh my gosh. Nona was just 9 years old when Gay died, and Frankie was 8. But they all seem to have pretty private lives. Like, I guess Nona, she's a singer and an actress. Oh, The Matrix Reloaded is what she is, most known for. And then Frankie, I guess, does producing. But
0: don't we all?
1: Yeah, that part. But Janice died. Maybe this is... Wait. Liv has something important that she needs to tell everybody.
0: Oh, my God.
1: I can't give it away.
0: Okay, guys.
1: Can't give it away.
0: If you've been listening and paying attention, you would know that I did do a little bit of rage bait at the beginning of the episode, and it's true. So now I'm going to release to you all what I have to say. Basically, when I decided that I wanted to do Marvin Gaye, it instantly made me think of COVID. Picture it. 2020. Picture it. Family just got a poker table. Picture it. We're sitting out by the poker table, playing poker, hanging out, listening to Marvin Gaye. And I just have such a vivid memory of my parents, shout out mom, shout out dad, I know you guys are listening right now, of maybe you can let me know who actually died, because I swear to God, Marvin Gaye had died that day, and that is why we were listening to the music, and you guys were really upset. And that just

0: didn't happen, I guess. And I don't know if this is a complete memory that I've fully made up in my head and this whole moment never happened, or if someone else died. I don't know. So let me know. And then on our episode next weekend, I will let you guys know the truth. So that means you're going to have to come back and find out.
1: So I was going to say that maybe this is what you were thinking of, but we're about 2 years off. Janice Hunter Gay dies in her Rhode Island home on December 3rd, 2022.
0: Maybe it was 20. No, it wasn't 2022. It was before that. It was either 2020 or it was before 2020, but it wasn't after.
1: Oh my God. We don't know her exact cause of death. It's not publicly disclosed because she died at 66, which is like relatively early.
0: Oh my God. Dying at 66. She wasn't 67 or 69.
1: True. Shoot. Missed opportunity.
0: Dang it.
1: Poor thing.
0: Well,
1: oh my gosh, Janice served as the direct muse for his iconic hit Let's Get It On and I Want You, which is what we've already listened to. And she did background vocals on Gotta Give It Up.
0: Wait, period.
1: Guys, I don't even know if I have that song, forgive me.
0: Well, maybe we'll play it next time, but probably not.
1: Yeah, no, we'll probably move on next time. So anyways, also, like, shout out in the comments of our Instagram who you guys want to hear.
0: Yeah, like, we're open to, like, suggestions.
1: Yeah.
0: But only good suggestions. If you leave a bad suggestion, I'm going to block you.
1: Yeah, okay? You don't want to get blocked.
0: So for this final song, I hope you guys are able to stop a little, look a little, and listen maybe to your heart. But let me know what you guys think in the comments of our next posts. Love you all so much.
1: See you guys next.

We would like to briefly interrupt this broadcast to let you know that everyone uses Instagram. You can find us on Instagram at Chapman Radio. Tell your mother, your father, your dog, and your cat. Just no grandparents, because they might delete your number by accident.

0: Hello there, guys. Welcome to Island Time. Today we have a very special guest. I'm here with Madison. Say hi.
1: Hi.
0: So my co-host today, DJ Mecca, could not make it, but we have a very special show regardless in store for all of you listeners out there. And I'm going to play our very first song. This is so annoying, but I feel like we need to save this for later in the show.
1: Yeah, I low-key agree.
0: Like, I feel like we need to have something more chill right now. Okay. Guys, give us 1 second.

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0: So yeah, that's our show sweeper. And right now I'm gonna play another song that is just on our, or in the Island Time arsenal, just because I still need to upload the other songs we have in store. So here's Bad Fish. This is a really good island vibe song. This is Bad Fish by Sublime.
1: Let's go, dude.

0: 67. You're listening to Chapman Radio.
1: Okay, guys, there was our little intro island time situation, but now today is me and Madison's day. So we're going to be playing stuff that we just like really resonate with or have a lot of love for, reminds us of like really happy times of our lives. I know I picked some songs that remind me of this summer. And a lot of these artists are looking really familiar. So let's get into it. Our very first song for today is going to be Nothing at All by Winya. I hope you guys like it.

0: Okay, guys, that was Nothing At All by Winya. So Winya is a really good band from Charleston that came to my place of work 2 summers ago, and ever since then I've just been like so obsessed with their music. Like I've been trying to put Madison on.
1: Wait, yeah, I love them. Charlie definitely put me on. I had never heard of them before, so
0: yeah, good band. They're all really cute too. So okay. Up next, we have Role Model singing Somebody Else. Fuck my life. Hold on, guys. Ugh, I'm like so... I'm trying to figure out how to skip this hell. Wait a second. Radio DJ is not up. I did pause that. Brother. Oh, okay, guys, here we are. Enjoy. So

0: So that was some delicious, delicious, delectable role model. Madison and I were just talking about our nails, and I was basically saying how I went to Herbal and they changed their name, and I went there and it was like a guy who I've never gone to before, and he dead ass like manhandled my fucking hands. It was so outrageous. I like didn't tip him. He was like kind of rude to me.
1: Wait, that's like the worst.
0: And I've only had that experience one other time, and it was like a really long time ago. He was like rude to me and he manhandled my hands, and I was not a really big fan. I'm disappointed, Herbal.
1: Yeah, I went to mine and they renamed to Kitty Salon, which I think's really funny, but they're really good and they're the sweetest ladies ever. Ugh. I feel like this feels like a sponsorship,
0: honestly. Shout out Kitty Salon. Clearly they know what they're doing, because Madison's nails are always on par.
1: And life hack, if you pay in cash, they usually give you 20% off.
0: There you go, ladies and gentlemen. That is the tea. Okay. Next up, we have Harvey Street Long-Term Memory. This is a banger.

0: Hello, hello, hello. That was Harvey Street. They are amazing. I was telling Madison that they came to Gaslight this summer, and I had that song on my playlist, and I did not know it was them, because, you know, these bands come in, and they're just like, oh, hey, like, we're performing, and then, like, we never see them again, so I don't really, like, look into them before they come, necessarily. But that was a fun little pleasant surprise when they did that. So yeah. Oh my god, here's this phone. It's just like so like untouched and what have you. Oh, is someone calling the phone right now? Wait, try again, Madison.
1: Okay, wait,
0: try one more time.
1: What's the phone number?
0: It's 714. Guys, we were, like, trying to do a fun little thing.
1: It was supposed to be a bit, but...
0: It was supposed to be a bit, yeah. But, like, it failed miserably.
1: It was kind of an airball.
0: Yeah, it was an airball.
1: I kind of, like, got put on, like, elevator music.
0: Okay, we're going to try this again. Hi there. Thank you for calling Chapman Radio. Are you going to say any hate speech?
1: No.
0: Okay, great. Sounds good.
1: Could you play Girl So Confusing, but, like, the one featuring Lorde?
0: Oh my god, yes. I can definitely do that for you.
1: Awesome. Bye.
0: Thanks so much for calling.
1: Guys, was that cooler? Did you hear Double of Me?
0: Oh, yeah, I forgot to turn your mic off, so it was probably, like, hella echo.
1: Yeah, I went really far away from it, or as far as I could go without leaving the chair.
0: So that was low-key an epic fail, but it's so chill. Yeah. It's so chill. Okay, so we need to follow this random...

0: Guys, that was amazing. I love that song. We have some people near us, and I don't think they were very happy.
1: Yeah, I think we might have been playing it a little too loud.
0: But it's, like, I'm not sorry, because normally this is our time. But anyway.
1: And that song needs to be played loud anyways.
0: It has to be played loudly. I'm so sorry. Like, we have some songs on here that are, like, vibey, chill. No, I fear that song needs to be blasted at full vol. And I don't feel bad for anyone who will impede on me. Anyways, I need to talk about something. We need to talk about Traitors, Madison.
1: Wait, I'm so excited.
0: Wait, did you watch season 5? Like the season when Rob won?
1: Oh, yeah, of course. I watched every single episode.
0: Madison, I just discovered Traitors.
1: You've been missing out.
0: Because, well, here's the thing. I had heard of Traitors. Like, I had tons of friends who were, like, into Traitors. Like, they would religiously watch this shit. And I didn't, like, fully understand the hype. And now, I completely get it.
1: It's so good.
0: And as a former, like, well, still, like, I watched season 50 of Survivor, but as, like, a former super fan of Survivor, like, this solves all of, like, the missing piece. Because Survivor became so overproduced, and they added, like, way too many twists, and, like, people were getting around things. Traitors has literally thought about every corner of the show. The host, Alan Cummings, is so good. He won an Emmy.
1: Yeah.
0: Like, that was

0: Like, I was like, I wonder if he won an Emmy, and I looked it up, and he won.
1: Obviously.
0: He's outstanding. But I was looking at the cast for Traitors season 6 over at the All Stars.
1: Oh my gosh, it's gonna be so good.
0: It's so good, and I like so many, like Chloe Kim, the snowboarder, Cody Shelton, like the singer. I know people from Survivor, Joey from The Bachelor. Like, this is gonna be so good.
1: It's such a good mix of people. And, like, there's not too many housewives on it this year, which I enjoy.
0: Yeah.
1: Because I love the housewives, but it's been too much.
0: Yeah, that, like, okay, wait, so let me elaborate. Right now I'm on season, I'm on, okay, here's where I'm at with Traitors right now. They just got rid of Lisa.
1: Oh, she was so entertaining.
0: She was so funny. But right now, Rob is beefing hard with Candace because...
1: Oh, yeah.
0: Yeah, like, because he wrote Lisa's name down twice, and then Candace, which I thought was really fucking stupid, wrote down Rob's name as a throwaway vote. Brother.
1: No, she was not that good at the game.
0: Yeah, she, like, didn't... I think she would just, like... She would try to be, like, finessey and, like, to, like, say her piece at the fucking voting circle and stuff, but it wasn't, like, she just, like, wasn't very strategic.
1: You also just, like, can't out-manipulate a male manipulator.
0: No, you simply can't.
1: It's impossible, so.
0: Guys, I will say, though, every time Rob comes on the screen, I, like, literally melt. Like,
1: oh, I get butterflies.
0: Like, I get butterflies. My roommate and I are watching it, and, like, she... has to hear me every fucking time that Rob comes on the screen. Oh my god. Or just like, oh, like, he's so hot. Like, every time he's on the screen.
1: No, genuinely, he is the most attractive man.
0: He's so hot.
1: He's so hot.
0: Oh my god. Oh my god. And then, you know, like, okay. I have a theory, and my theory is that, like, Rob for sure hooked up with Maura. But they just, like, didn't include it on the show. You know, because, like...
1: They, like, literally can't, though, because they're staying on a hotel off-property. And, like, apparently there's security in the hallway, so they can't talk outside of the castle. But I totally would have... Like, I thought the same thing, so I had to look into it.
0: Yeah, okay. That low-key makes sense.
1: Yeah.
0: Also, because... The craziest thing for me is, like, obviously, I know what happens at the end of Traitors, unfortunately. I don't know anything up to that point, but I've seen the clips, of course. Like, that was a viral moment. But
1: yeah,
0: it's so crazy seeing, like, the evolution of Maura and Rob's relationship because, like, they were low-key tight. And then, like, I remember there was a challenge where Rob literally carried her.
1: Oh my god, yeah.
0: And I screamed at the TV and I was like, that, like, wish that was me. Like, wish that was me.
1: Same.
0: But yeah, wait, I want to see what the sound effect is really quickly. Wait. Okay, guys. Oh.
1: Oh.
0: When Lisa accidentally outed herself. What's this one?
1: Does that...
0: Guys, okay. Wow, Fortnite. Miss Fortnite.
1: Oh, that was I loved Fortnite.
0: That was my fucking shite.
1: Over during COVID?
0: Term. Oh. Oh.
1: Two different times.
0: Oh. Well, during COVID, too. But my friends and I rediscovered Fortnite during interterm.
1: This past interterm. Xbox. Like, I totally would.
0: Oh,
1: I used to play during COVID on my cousin's Xbox.
0: Oh, my gosh. That... I, like... really like Fortnite saved my life during COVID. Like, truly, I think I would have, like, lost my mind. Well, interterm too, like, low-key.
1: Yeah,
0: like, Fortnite was my shit, my hot shit.
1: I low-key really miss Among Us. That was so fun.
0: And that was like 2021 or 20,
1: that was like COVID.
0: That was like
1: it was like whipped coffee and
0: yes,
1: Among Us.
0: Yeah, it was whipped coffee, Among Us. Oh my god.
1: Not good times.

0: But yeah, like,
1: but like the remote, like, what's the word? Parasocial times.
0: Yeah.
1: Where, you know.
0: To go back to COVID, I don't know if I could do it.
1: I think I would, like, rather die.
0: Same.
1: Well, no, but. Well, well, like, no, but yeah. Okay, wait. Yeah.
0: Me
1: when I got COVID.
0: No, like, actually. So I've had COVID 4 times.
1: So I actually was totally LARPing. I've never had COVID.
0: Oh. Put it 4 times.
1: So yeah, what's this one? Oh wait, no, that's a sweeper. No, thank you. Let's see here. Okay, guys. We are gonna play Billy Preston, Nothing from Nothing. Oh my god, wait. When I was adding this song, or, like, looking for it on YouTube, and I was, like, reading about it, you know, this was the first song I ever played at SNL.
0: Yeah, that's why I added it, honestly, because I loved the song growing up, but then I re-found it from the Saturday Night Movie, and then ever since, I feel like it's on all my playlists.
1: Obsessed.
0: It's just, like, fun vibes.
1: I love it. I love it. Okay, here we go, guys.

0: Okay, guys, that was a really good song. I honestly can't even remember what it's called off the top of my head or who sings it. Madison, can you give us a reminder?
1: Yeah, it's Nothing from Nothing.
0: Nothing from Nothing.
1: It's Billy, low-key forgot the last name. I'm not going to lie. I'm a fake
0: Preston.
1: Fan.
0: Preston. Yes, Billy Preston is
1: okay,
0: what
1: that's
0: it
1: what says. I thought. I'm pretty sure, because I was like searching up that song earlier. It was in Hacks. Did you watch Hacks?
0: Oh my god, fucking no, but I am, like, it's on the list.
1: You need to watch it.
0: Oh my god, okay. I will.
1: If anyone's listening right now and they've seen Hacks, follow me on Instagram because I have a lot of Hacks edits and no one I'm, like, friends with has really watched Hacks.
0: I know that. What's her face is in it?
1: Oh, Hannah.
0: No.
1: Oh.
0: Fucking
1: Meg. Oh my god.
0: Stalter.
1: I freaking love her.
0: She's so fun.

0: her and the guy that are like both in the show,
1: they're like besties, and yeah. they always have like a bit together.
0: Their
1: like,
0: bits are so funny. I'm obsessed with them.
1: Oh my god. Okay, I like really need to watch. I need to watch Hacks.
0: Yeah, you gotta get on.
1: Can you
0: it.
1: Give me like a quick? Should I just like go into it blind, or like can you give me like a quick like?
0: I'll give you like the most simple like 2-sentence summary.
1: Okay, okay.
0: Basically, it's about this comedian who's like kind of failing. She's older, like. Kind of like hitting the end of her career almost, mm-hmm. like thinking her residency's all for her.
1: Mm-hmm.
0: And then they hire Hannah, or no, her name's not Hannah in the show, but that's her name in real life. Like, she gets like canceled online, I think, for something and fired from her job. So they send her to Vegas to work for the comedian.
1: Okay.
0: And yeah, and basically they like hate each other at first.
1: Okay.
0: But it's so good.
1: What's it on?
0: Makes me cry. HBO.
1: Perfect. Perfect. Wait, do you watch The Pit?
0: No, you've asked me this so many times.
1: Fucking bitch.
0: I honestly, know. It's fine. I, like, can't get into medical shows. I'm sorry.
1: I get it. And The Pit is, like, high-key a lot.
0: They really freak me out.
1: Okay, guys. So, I queued this song up next because Grace Reader just got casted to be on SNL.
0: Oh, yes.
1: And we were talking, like, 5 minutes ago about something, and it, like, reminded me of it. And then I, like, was like, I'm going to play this in honor of that because... Like, I haven't seen Hunger Games but better in a minute, but...
0: There's literally nothing better
1: it
0: in
1: is,
0: the world. It's the best thing ever, guys.
1: It's so funny.
0: It is so funny.
1: And if you were, like, a child like me, obsessed with the Hunger Games for some reason, like, which is yeah. probably, like, odd, but...
0: Wait, no, that was, like, me too. I had, like, a little bow and arrow, like, a fake one.
1: Okay, yeah, yeah. I, like, love the movies. Oh, my God. Anyway, here is Can't Catch Me Now by Olivia Rodrigo. Enjoy.

0: And I fear you thought correctly. This is the end. Thank you guys so much for listening in today. And Madison, thank you so much for being here.
1: Wait, thanks for having me. This was fun.
0: Wait, I'm so glad. You should you should think about taking this class, because it's like low-key really cool. Like, we got to pick everything. Like, we have a logo, like we have an Instagram, like we have like, you have full like autonomy over everything.
1: Wait, that's fun.
0: But yeah, all right, I will see you guys next week. Have a blessed week, and yeah, bye bye.

0: 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But I want to say yes.
1: Need a show that's got it all?
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What will they tell us? 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
0: You know you love me. 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
2: I'm honestly very tired of people not chasing the shit they want to do. I feel like I'm still young. I'm 21, and I've encountered so many people that are like grown as fuck, trying to just knock down the shit I have, or just not seeing shit through. But then it's like, when I get it down, oh damn, like, oh, it's new, I had it in you. It's weird, because they project misery onto you, and I don't know, incite fear, just because they didn't do the shit they wanted to do when they were younger. So now it's like, oh damn, are you sure you want to do that? Like, yeah, nigga, I'm not trying to work a 9 to 5 for the rest of my fucking life. Like, I have dreams, I have...

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I'm doing me regardless, and I don't care what to say about it. 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

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Yeah. 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

We would like to briefly interrupt this broadcast to let you know that everyone uses Instagram. 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

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That's why you should tune in. That I like that.

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0: 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Do you want to learn more about interviewing politicians, artists, and actors? 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

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What will they tell us? Get turned up as we get hype and discuss. Bander Business Bangers is a must with friends and strangers and special guests. 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
1: Literally, who cares that they turned Henley Basement into a gym? 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
1: I see that I might see.
2: Carefully talk.

0: Hello, everyone, and welcome back to tonight's ticket. We are so excited. Just having a few technical difficulties, but episode 2 of season 2. Love that. Today we have a very exciting artist role model. I don't know if you guys have heard of him, but we have been so excited to have him on the show. And yeah, while Samantha gets our opener lined up.
1: Hello guys, sorry, technical difficulties, but anyways, okay, I'll talk about, oh my god, our music's still playing. Okay, sorry, I'll talk about our opener. Our opener today is in fact Royal Otis, which, they're a band from Australia, and they kind of play like pop rock stuff. I low-key know of Royal Otis because my mom actually put me on Royal Otis. So we're going to be playing a song for you today. I kind of love them. I low-key was finding a hard time of like figuring out who to play for Role Model, because I was like low-key, like most of his openers I know, especially for this tour, are girls. So I was like, not that I didn't want a girl, like duh, but like I was like, oh, like low-key, like a band or like a boys would be fun. So anyways, this is Moody by Royal Otis.

0: Hey.
1: Hey. Okay. Oh my god, I'm getting so good at this.
2: Wait, wow. Yeah, Kelly's still learning how to use like the control panel, and we're doing great.
1: Yes.
2: So anyways, okay, that was Royal Otis. Shout out to my mom for putting me on that song, Moody. I love that song. But anyways, okay, now is time for the headliner, which is Role Model.
1: Sorry for the spoiler, guys.
2: Yeah.
1: Role Model.
2: But anyways, it's Role Model, which he's going on tour right now. Durr. Maddie actually just saw him yesterday, so shout out Maddie. When I was, when we were like trying to make the set list, I was just at Phoebe's concert, so like I was just prepping with her set list, and my next concert's Role Model, so I haven't looked at his set list at all. So I was like, let's not look at his set list while I do the order.
1: Oh yeah, we
2: so
1: didn't
2: I'm trying
1: look at it
2: to like
1: all.
2: Yeah. So I don't actually know if any of these are in the same order. I'm assuming he would start with Chuck's Mondra because it just makes sense for an opener. So anyways, oh, I just spoiled the song. But anyways, this is the opener. Opening song is Chuck's Mantra.

0: think of the
1: that
0: song.
1: That was great.
0: I love that song so much. Good. Actually, I think it's like one of his best.
1: I know.
0: Literally, what am I talking about?
1: It's so happy.
0: Best. It's so good.
1: It's fun.
0: I love the album.
1: Me
0: and like the vibe
1: too.
0: He went with for this album.
1: The colors. I just love.
0: The colors.
1: I know it doesn't really matter, literally, but like, I the love colors. The hot pink and yellow.
0: It was
1: so
0: really funny
1: good.
0: What he. I thought his. Let's talk about. Sorry, because we're marketing students. The marketing I thought for this album was so funny when
1: so
0: they were
1: good.
0: Like when he was like playing like a different persona. I thought it was great.
1: That was crazy. I remember I was in. Oh, we were both in Chicago. What am I saying? Do you remember when he did like it was like his secret show, but it was like called Chuck, and it was like,
0: oh yes,
1: like
0: for
1: you really yeah you
0: yeah,
1: really
0: I
1: wouldn't have known
0: yeah.
1: Me too, I tried so hard. And then he had like the time or like the capsule thing
0: the in,
1: by
0: glass.
1: The bean,
0: yes,
1: whatever,
0: yes,
1: that was,
0: yes,
1: was
0: like, do you get free tickets if
1: yeah.
0: you found it, yeah,
1: yeah,
0: that was so
1: guess
0: sick.
1: What my friend and I, we were so mad that we didn't get it, so we like did a deep dive on the person that got it, and he already had tickets to the show. Isn't that evil?
0: That's so evil.
1: I know, we
0: greedy.
1: Were so mad.
0: Greedy. It's fine, karma will get back to you.
1: Yeah,
0: so it doesn't even
1: hope
0: matter.
1: He had a great time at the concert.
0: Yes. Okay, we're gonna keep it going, but we're gonna use some songs from his old album now.
1: Yes.
0: So this is Writings on the Wall.

0: That is my favorite Wimondo song ever.
1: Really?
0: Literally, it's my favorite one ever. So and you know what I just found out this morning? I just found out this morning that he, like, kind of does surprise songs on tour, and the Chicago show yesterday got it.
1: Of course.
0: So, actually, right. I'm actually mad. So, I'm actually... Oh, my God.
2: Hey, guys.
0: Oh, my God. I swore I turned it on.
2: Guys. Hi, guys.
0: Today is not our good... Why? Tell me why, like, the first day we had no technical difficulties, and then, like, now our second show, like...
2: Literally, what is happening?
0: The one that we have technical difficulties
2: I don't know,
0: with.
2: But...
0: Anyways.
2: So good. I love the bridge of it.
0: It's so good. It is my favorite Wimondo song of all time. So... I don't know. Hopefully I get it. Like, I don't know. Like, I was kind of pissed that they got it yesterday, but, like, whatever. Anyways, okay. That song was transitioning us into our section of Doom and Despair.
2: Oh, so always. What is a tonight's ticket show without a section of Doom and Despair?
0: So that today, we're about to head into that. So enjoy. And this is Chasing Midnight.

0: Guys, I low-key didn't like that he was dating Dakota Johnson.
1: Yeah.
2: I did not like that for some reason. Did you know their age difference?
1: No.
2: It was like, I think 20-something years. I was actually like, oh my God.
1: Okay.
2: I literally did not, her being in that song like really threw me off. I'm pretty sure they broke up already.
1: Oh, okay.
2: But anyways, I just had to say my piece. Like, I didn't like them together.
1: I don't know. Wow. That's interesting. You learn something new every day.
2: I know. Well, any fun factor for you guys.
1: Yes.
2: Anyways, her being at the end of it just really, like, I think it's funny, and I like that he does it on tour where he, like, has people sing it back to them, but hearing her voice, like, really kind of creeps me out for some reason. No hate to Dakota Johnson. I just didn't like them together.
1: Yeah, I don't know. But anyways.
2: Okay. Now it's time for the cover. I always have trouble picking the cover, and again, something about Role Model and like just doing like girl covers, which again is not a bad thing. I just wanted to do something different. I love when he covers like
1: female,
2: like,
1: yeah,
2: like he did
1: songs.
2: Nothing New, and I thought that was like a great cover. Amazing. That I think that was an amazing cover he did. But then he also does like the 1975, which I think is so fun. So I thought, actually, I listened to the song on my plane ride yesterday, and I was like, wait, Loki, he could probably cover the song, which is a Rex Orange County song, which low-key, like, him and Rex Orange County, like, I think Role Model's old songs kind of are similar to Rex Orange County songs right now. So I don't know, this is one of my favorite Rex Orange County songs, so this is Always, and I don't know, hopefully
1: you guys think it's great.
2: Yeah.

0: Such good vibes.
1: It's so fun. Him dancing at the end of the song, I think, is my favorite thing ever. I know. At concerts, it's so, so fun. All his songs are really fun.
0: So fun. I really want to go to a show.
1: Yeah, I know. I'm excited to go. I was literally thinking about it, and, like, I've seen him 3 times already, which is, like, actually insane, because I haven't even seen Harry that many times yet.
0: That's crazy.
1: Which is insane. Wow. I think he's one of the artists I've seen the most, because he opened for Gracie. This, like,
0: my dream date.
1: When he opened for Gracie. Wait, he didn't open for Gracie for you?
0: No, he was supposed to, but then he canceled because of his, like, was it a movie or
1: something? Oh, he went to go film the movie.
0: We had Griff. Griff was great. I love Griff.
1: Griff is amazing. Yeah.
0: But I was like, role model and Gracie would have been amazing.
1: Yeah.
0: Fun fact, guys, role model actually played at Chapman before our time.
1: Oh, my God.
0: Back in the day.
1: We missed it by a year. We always have a fall concert every year, and he was the year before us that they got him to perform, and
0: insane.
1: I don't think we'll ever get somebody to that level ever again.
0: That was Chapman's peak.
1: Yeah, that was literally Chapman's peak. I remember, like, I think that was one of the reasons I also went to Chapman, because I was like, oh my God, they get role model to come. Like, I have to
0: crazy.
1: Go. But anyways.
0: Well, we'll see who it is this year.
1: Oh my God.
0: Who do you think it's going to be?
1: I still want Malcolm Todd.
0: I think there's a chance. Malcolm Todd. He did the full concert at USD.
1: Yeah, I know. So hopefully he can do it. But he's also going on tour. So
0: If it lines up,
1: I think we could totally happen.
0: I wonder if it does.
1: But anyways, okay, we're going to continue with the hype music. So this is Joy.

0: Best vibes.
1: Can we be your Sally?
0: Can we be Sally?
1: Can we please be Sally?
0: I literally commented on her post. I'm like, I'm actually Sally.
1: Okay, next Ramona show, we're Sally.
0: We're literally Sally.
1: How about that? Anyways, okay, guys, that was our show.
0: We hope you have a great weekend. Whoa, it's only Monday. All right.
1: Week, weekend,
0: we will see you next Monday.
1: Yay.
0: Bye.

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4: You know what everyone says about you? They say that you're a homeschooled jungle
5: you
4: is a less
5: hot
4: version of me.
5: Dear Johnny.
6: I love the Smiths.
7: Sorry?
6: I said I love the Smiths.
8: I'm Sal. I'm Farrah.
9: And I'm Courtney.
10: Ever watch a movie, see a character, and think, I'm literally him?
8: Well, same. And that's why we're here. We're taking the characters you love and digging into what makes them unforgettable.
9: And the best part? We bring them to life through music. Their playlists, their vibe, straight from their heads to yours.
1: This is
11: Hello!
9: Hi!
11: Hi,
9: guys! That was my first time hearing the sweeper.
11: It's
9: I
11: a
9: love
11: little
9: it.
11: Aggressive.
9: I don't think we should change it.
11: I think we definitely keep the ending.
9: I think we just replace the names with my name,
11: yes.
9: And then one of the names will just be silent.
11: It just goes blank.
9: Farrah and B.
11: It's no use, Joe.
9: It's so good.
11: Hey,
9: wow.
11: Guys. Today we're doing Gilmore Girls!
9: Yes!
11: Gilmore Girls! We're like totally in the fall spirit. So
9: yes, it's below 80 degrees.
11: So burn.
9: So that's why I'm wearing a long sleeve.
11: I was still cold, but I was sweating. I couldn't do it.
9: I know.
11: We have to like pretend it's cold.
9: Yeah.
11: Yeah.
9: Well, it's been getting like foggy in the morning.
11: Which is like the best. Oh my god.
9: So that means we need to put on Gilmore. Literally for the past like 3 weeks, all I've been doing is watch Gilmore
11: every time
9: Girls.
11: I walk in the kitchen, I just like hear
9: it. Like I'm watching
11: voice.
9: It while I'm eating, I'm watching it while I'm getting ready, I'm watching it doing homework, I'm watching it to fall asleep.
11: It's the perfect like background because they're doing stuff that like you do throughout the day too, so it just feels
9: and
11: like
9: I've seen it all before.
11: Oh yeah, so
9: a
11: like,
9: million
11: honestly.
9: Times.
11: It took me so long to watch it that, like, I haven't been able to rewatch it, low-key, because it took me 2 years. But I
9: Wait,
11: did it,
9: to finish it?
11: But I timed it out where, like, I was going through everything the same time Rory was.
9: That's what I do every year.
11: It was, like, perfect. But then, like, when she got to college, I just, like, finished all of it at once.
9: Yeah.
11: But, like, she was applying for college the same time I was applying.
9: Aww.
11: She, like, had her dance the same time I had my dance. I, like, timed it out, like, perfectly.
9: So cute.
11: And I watched
9: yeah.
11: it with my mom. Like, it was just, ugh, it was the best.
9: That
11: I, like,
9: was
11: didn't
9: the first
11: want it
9: time
11: end.
9: I watched it, too.
11: Yeah.
9: With my mom. But I feel like once it hits the college part, you kind of just have to, like, rush through
11: yeah.
9: it. It's like taking medicine.
11: No, literally.
9: Like, you have to just do a shot. Because
11: it's so I don't, much happens.
9: And I don't really care.
11: Really? For me, I think season 6 was my favorite.
9: What?
11: Because it was just so much drama.
9: Maybe
11: like,
9: I need to rewatch it. Because, honestly, it does get more and more dramatic.
11: Yeah.
9: Like, I started season 2 last week, and I was like, this is a completely different show.
11: Mm-hmm.
9: Like, so
11: like,
9: much
11: season
9: is going
11: six,
9: on.
11: There's, like, stuff with Richard and Emily, like, their marriage.
9: Oh,
11: yeah.
9: Oh.
11: And, oh,
9: sorry.
11: Spoilers. Sorry.
9: Richard and Emily, we just made those characters.
11: Oh, yeah.
9: Up.
11: Those aren't real people, actually.
9: Actually, they're code names for our crush.
11: Richard and Emily just broke up.
9: Wait, it's our time to swoop in. This is
11: we've loved
9: too accurate. Anyways,
11: but I guess should we give like a brief description of the show for those of you that like haven't seen it?

0: It's just like a very strong mother-daughter relationship between a like teenage mom who now is like in her 30s and she raised her daughter on her own. And we just kind of follow like what it's like being a young mom and like the mistakes she makes. But
1: and
0: also,
1: a little small town,
0: yes,
1: the cutest little small town ever.
0: Literally, Connecticut is like magical.
1: Have you been?
0: No, but one of my best friends studies there.
1: Towns like this don't exist, but maybe they do.
0: They do.
1: I just haven't been to the East Coast.
0: Everything in the East Coast is just like pocket sized, which is like, I think better.
1: I feel like the East Coast is London of.
0: It is.
1: Have I said this before? I feel like I've said this before.
0: Because it is.
1: East Coast is London of the USA.
0: That's where the pilgrims went first. Like,
1: you're right.
0: They just brought
1: my ancestor, Thomas, came on the Mayflower.
0: Who is Thomas?
1: Thomas. I forgot his last name.
0: Wait, whoa. You, like, actually know?
1: Yeah.
0: Whoa.
1: I have this, like, image of him in my head.
0: He has, like, a little
1: and
0: bag.
1: He's wearing a fedora, and he has pantaloons on. And he's, like, mini. He's really tiny.
0: He, like, blows away the wind.
1: Probably because they, like, yeah. They, like, starved on their way here because they had no food on that boat.
0: I always think about, like, people were on boats for months at a time.
1: I can, like, barely be on a boat for 5 minutes.
0: And also the fact of, like, getting back on land, like, I feel like I'd be, like, rocking back and forth because you're so
1: used to,
0: like,
1: I mean, that happens to me when I get out of the elevator.
0: It's not good.
1: When I took the little boat to, what's her name? Statue of Liberty?
0: Oh, yes.
1: I almost threw up.
0: Ooh.
1: It was, like, a 10-minute boat ride. Ooh. And I was, like, hunched
0: over. Have you
1: been
0: on a cruise?
1: Oh, hell no.
0: Oh,
1: have you?
0: Yeah. And, like, I was
1: Disney?
0: Fine, but no, I wish. There was one stop where the Disney cruise parked next to ours, and I was like, what if I just got on?
1: You just, like parent-trapped the the boat.
0: But my mom was like, don't do that. And I was like, no, it's right there.
1: What?
0: And, like, I could see their slide.
1: They wouldn't
0: and it,
1: say
0: it
1: no
0: made me so
1: either.
0: Jealous. They would. They can't just accept
1: if
0: children.
1: You, I don't know.
0: But I was cute. I could have been like, oh, like, I lost my parents.
1: You could have been with, like, I feel like if you're at that age, you're, like, you have your group of friends.
0: Yeah.
1: Like, all the kids just stick together, and you can just go with the group of kids.
0: That was, like,
1: they wouldn't even
0: the
1: notice
0: friends
1: you.
0: I made on that boat were awesome. We did a conga line on, like, the deck. And
1: wait,
0: it was,
1: how
0: and
1: old
0: it kept, like, I think I was 11 or 12. This was, like, middle school.
1: That's a
0: it was perfect.
1: Oh,
0: and it was like
1: gosh.
0: Me and my cousin, so we kept going to like the teen lounge together, and like we watched like all the movies like on the boat. Like, it looks so cool.
1: Oh my gosh,
0: it was like the best. They showed Pirates of the Caribbean, and I was like, it's literally us. Like,
1: oh my gosh, I've never seen Pirates of the Caribbean.
0: We need to do a movie night.
1: I need to do so many movie nights.
0: So
1: I haven't seen Harry Potter either.
0: I haven't seen Harry Potter. I've only made it
1: Let's
0: to the third
1: it.
0: one.
1: I don't think Nina's seen it either.
0: Wait.
1: No, I don't think Nina's seen
0: Twilight. I just
1: Twilight.
0: Know Nina and I's professor last year, like, he worked on Pirates, which is, like, crazy. So now I need to rewatch it, like,
1: I'm
0: with
1: pretty
0: that.
1: Sure Kaya's yeah. dad did.
0: What?
1: Yeah.
0: Bro,
1: when I look at his IMDb, I'm like, dang.
0: It's crazy.
1: Like, Marvel, awesome. Pirates.
0: No.
1: Shout out Dave Farmer.
0: Yes, you're actually my inspiration.
1: And you're popping off. You're getting the recognition you deserve.
0: Well, he was kind of getting canceled the other day.
1: What?
0: Because he posted AI, and the comments were like, we expected better from you.
1: Are you serious?
0: Yeah. Like, Kaya was like, why
1: I need
0: you
1: to check
0: that?
1: Up on him. I'm going to comment, Dave, smile, okay?
0: Don't forget to smile.
1: We have gotten so far off track.
0: Oh, yeah, wait. Gilmore Girls.
1: Should we talk about the first song?
0: Yes, okay.
1: Oh, it's already kind of playing.
0: Then
1: it?
0: She appeared. It played like 2 seconds. I
1: okay.
0: forgot to press pause.
1: No, it's okay. When I think of Rory, I think of XTC. Like, she is the epitome of this band. Okay. I don't know. I feel like she always carries this CD, like, in her bag or
0: oh,
1: something.
0: Oh, so she, like, listened to it in the show?
1: They talked about it.
0: Okay.
1: They've talked about every artist
0: song
1: ever. Like, I feel like
0: ever.
1: They're mostly hating. Like, the last few episodes I watched, they would just, like, spitfire.
0: No, they're
1: like,
0: low-key mean girls. Like, I was thinking about the episode
1: they
0: with the ballerina, and she's like, she looked like a hippo.
1: You're so
0: and I'm
1: right.
0: like, what is Rory's problem? Like, and then they showed her, and she was
1: Rory's
0: skinny.
1: Problem is Lorelai.
0: Yeah, but Lorelai's my favorite.
1: Really?
0: She's genuinely, like, the only reason I finished the show. I, like, Rory's plotline lost me so fast.
1: I love everyone because they remind me so much of my family.
0: Oh.
1: Like, Emily and Richard are my grandparents.
0: I was gonna say, Emily's a lot like my grandma. Like, so much. Because it's just,

0: like that generation. They're so like classy and like everything has rules. Like my mom and I were talking about this yesterday. Like my baby cousin apparently like spilled food at my grandma's yesterday, and my grandma was like, "Oh." She was like offended, and my mom was like,
1: "Baby's
0: he literally not even a year old."
1: Pick that up
0: she was
1: right
0: like,
1: now.
0: "I didn't do that as a kid," and my mom was like, "You don't remember? Like you did do that."
1: I've never dropped a single.
0: I never did that. My mom and I were just like talking about how like every generation like has such high expectations for babies, and like my cousin was like,
1: "Defending they should be
0: him.
1: Getting smarter, like evolution."
0: But they're getting dumber, and I stand I by know. That. Like when I look at babies, there's nothing behind those eyes. Like
1: we
0: I'm
1: are
0: sorry.
1: Definitely regressing, like intellectually. People were way smarter, like
0: because we had to be.
1: Yeah, like, we had nothing. Mm-hmm. Like they had to build things from the
0: ground.
1: Like
0: the
1: up.
0: Idea of like not having a functioning toilet is like crazy to me.
1: Like then they had to make one.
0: Someone had to come up with that.
1: Like what are we inventing now?
0: Foldable exactly. iPhone. Foldable iPhone.
1: But that's already a
0: like it already existed.
1: Like we already had an iPhone.
0: Yeah.
1: Can we create something like so
0: I
1: new?
0: Created an invention for my class. It's called Lickety Split. Originally Split Maker, but now I renovated the name to Lickety Split, and it's a device that spreads your legs and then you
1: Bro.
0: Learn how to do the splits immediately. And it has like super
1: that would
0: great
1: just
0: technology.
1: Hurt.
0: No, but the technology is engineered by gymnasts and dancers.
1: Who?
0: So this is just a
1: you?
0: Pitch. I didn't actually make it. It's just an idea I came up with.
1: That's so good.
0: But I had to like explain it to the class and they were like, "Why wouldn't you come up with that?" And I was like, everybody
1: needs to do
0: the splits.
1: A tool that spreads your legs.
0: No.
1: It's going to end up in the back of Spencer's.
0: Stop. Loki, I would make so much money, though. Like, anything
1: yeah,
0: for the check.
1: It.
0: I'm going to make it. Lickety Split TM. Don't
1: You
0: steal
1: should
0: it.
1: Do, like, a master's in business. In entrepreneurship.
0: Wait. I feel like that's, like, a fake degree, though. Like, just do it.
1: Low-key.
0: Like, just make,
1: like I've been like jumping back and forth about going to grad school, but then I'm like,
0: just do the
1: I know
0: thing.
1: How to do everything.
0: Yeah. Go on Shark Tank. Like
1: you go on Shark Tank. I'm not the one with inventions.
0: I have so many inventions. Don't even get it twisted.
1: Oh, I can't wait to hear all about them.
0: But I get like possessive. Like I don't want the world to know about them.
1: Okay.
0: Okay.
1: Lickety
0: next
1: split is like the cap.
0: Yeah. That's what people can hear about.
1: Okay.
0: Okay. Then she appeared.
1: Then she appeared.
0: Here
1: it's
0: we go.
1: It's just, yeah, everything about this song is Rory.
0: I love her. Do I?

0: Did I do that right?
1: Yes.
0: Do we have to turn this off?
1: I don't think so, no. Can you guys hear us? Yes.
0: Can I hear me?
1: Well, now
0: can
1: it's
0: I hear
1: off,
0: me?
1: Yeah.
0: Well, I can tell.
1: This is just for the songs.
0: Okay.
1: Yeah.
0: Wait. Is it gonna play?
1: No, I press pause.
0: Okay. So. Oh, I actually forgot how to do everything.
1: We'll get used to it. It's all pretty chill. It's just buttons.
0: Yeah.
1: But now we want to talk about, like, which team we're on. Because if you guys have seen the show, like, Rory has dated five people? Yeah. I don't even know.
0: I feel like there's someone I'm forgetting about.
1: Well, there's the guy she... Did you watch the spinoff?
0: Like, no.
1: That was the
0: she
1: worst.
0: She dates someone there?
1: The whole thing is that she's dating someone and keeps forgetting him.
0: Huh?
1: Because she's chasing after... Who's the guy she dated in college? Logan. She's trying to get back with Logan, but
0: forgets?
1: He's about to get married.
0: What do you mean?
1: And so every time, like, Lorelai says, oh, have you talked to your boyfriend? She's like, oh my god, Paul, I forgot about him.
0: She's such a problem.
1: She's literally horrible. Like, I'm sorry, I don't like Rory. Like, I don't think I could ever be friends with her.
0: She just has main character syndrome.
1: She does.
0: They just have to ruin them.
1: And she just gets away with so much that I feel like I would have liked to see her develop more, if that makes sense, because I feel like Lorelai was humbled so often.
0: Yeah.
1: And like, it worked though, because she ended up like understanding what she really wanted and
0: and making things of herself.
1: Exactly.
0: What does she end up doing, Rory?
1: Rory, well, in the spinoff, like when we catch up with them, she's pretty much like freelance journalism. And which is why I chose the next song, actually, because it's like talking about like all the places like she wants to go. And it's by the Cardigans, Daddy's Car, which also with the name, I was thinking about like her relationship with her dad, Chris, and like how he always had these promises, but like never really saw them through. And he was like struggling in his own way. So I feel like this song
0: but
1: kind of
0: he was hated
1: that.
0: On so much.
1: Like what
0: Lorelai
1: was he supposed
0: could
1: to do?
0: Not accept that he could possibly grow up
1: or
0: change.
1: Like, to be fair, he really didn't, though, for a long time. Like, he kept messing up, and then once his wife left him, that's when...
0: Whoa, I forget about all of that. But where I am right now, like, he's actually showing up and being there for her, and then Lorelai's like, no, don't be part of her life.
1: What?
0: Because you haven't been a part of her life
1: this
0: whole time.
1: I don't even remember that. Whoa. That's crazy. I mean, you have to think, they were 16 when they had her. Like, genuinely, what do you even do in that situation? Like... He still was a kid. He didn't know.
0: I still can't wrap my head around how she didn't have an abortion.
1: Like, I mean, it was what, 1990
0: you think that was not?
1: Or 1989 or something.
0: Oh, yeah.
1: So, like, it was just different. And plus, she came from, like, a really conservative family. Like,
0: oh, I know Richard and
1: they were not,
0: Emily were not going to allow that. But, like...
1: But then also, they wanted her to stay a kid. Like, okay, this is my one hot take. Lorelai should have just stayed with her family. Like,
0: that would have solved
1: everything.
0: Because she wasn't so stubborn and prideful, then, well, we wouldn't have a show.
1: Well, we wouldn't have the show. True.
0: But, like, she just makes

0: the wrong rash decision.
1: She's just so like stubborn. That's like the perfect word. Like, she will do what she wants to do, which that's why I relate to her more, because I feel like Rory lets people kind of tell her what to do.
0: Ooh, that's me.
1: But like, it's but I'm okay with that. Yeah, like, I think it's why she's where she is in life. But like, Lorelai, I think I relate to more in that sense. Like, I hate when people tell me what to do, because then I do.
0: I'm just not a leader, and I'm not gonna try to be a leader. Like, I won't let people walk all over me. No, but like, I want to help where I'm needed.
1: Yeah,
0: like, I'm fine with doing anything, because I literally just want to help
1: people. You just want to be a part of it. Yeah. I think I have the problem, like, and I know it's not a good thing, but whenever I'm like in a group and I feel like no one's doing anything, I'm like, okay, like, can we have a goal? Can we like lock in?
0: I get really worried about that too, but I'm not gonna be the one to make the goal. I'm like, guys, come on, let's get on this. And then I'm like, okay, you do this.
1: Okay, yeah. There was one time I like finally let go. It was in my leadership class, which ironically, like, that's where I should be leading. But I was fully in a group of guys, and I was like, I'm not gonna let them make me do all the work. Like, I'm taking this for a GE. I don't care about this topic at all. Like,
0: yeah,
1: I'm
0: just not here. Worth the stress.
1: Exactly. And I was so stressed with AP, and I was like, they can take over. And so I just like took the back seat, and they ended up doing such an amazing job. It took them a minute to like figure out I wasn't gonna do anything, but once they realized,
0: they're like, dang. The day before, they're like, dang, we don't have anything done.
1: No, that's literally what happened. The group chat like blew up the night before, and I was like, yeah, exactly.
0: That's what happened.
1: Because I did my part. I did mine.
0: Yeah.
1: And so I just like waited, and then they did an amazing job. Did they use AI? Yes. Did they use ChatGPT? Yes.
0: So you can't give all the credit.
1: I'm not
0: to
1: giving
0: them
1: all the credit.
0: But they did type but they it did. In to
1: and
0: ChatGPT.
1: And it was the right answers, and our professor loved it. So I was like, good enough for me.
0: Wow.
1: And he was like, so how did you guys achieve this? And he goes, like, ChatGPT.
0: Did
1: and
0: they actually?
1: Yeah. And the professor, no, he was happy. He was like, that's exactly
0: Wait,
1: what I want.
0: Who was your professor?
1: I'm forgetting Quentin? His name. No. He was, like, super happy. I like That's it. Quentin. He was so happy. Oh, this guy keeps looking. Hi.
0: Hello.
1: We're not doing anything interesting.
0: Anyways, team, I don't know anymore, because I'm rewatching the show right now, and I was Team Dean my whole entire life, but now he's reminding me too much of someone else.
1: Yeah.
0: Dean and I like feel like every time he shows up on screen, I feel a little nauseous.
1: Dean is just like so boyfriend. Like, that's like when you see him, he like checks off all the boxes.
0: Yeah.
1: But then as a person, he has like nothing going for him. Like,
0: yeah,
1: he has no personality. He just kind of like wanted Rory to fit like into a box all the time. Like the episode where Rory like recreates his favorite show, I think it's like I Love Lucy or something, and she dresses up literally like a 1950s housewife. Like,
0: no, it's that was crazy. Donna Reed.
1: Oh yes, yes, yes.
0: But it's not his favorite. Like, they watched it with him, and then he was like, oh, this wouldn't be so bad. And yeah, they're like, yeah, what the hell.
1: Which, like, I agree.
0: What's wrong with you?
1: But then he was like, he had fun with it. That's what I was like, red flag, red flag.
0: He's so, I don't know.
1: He's just like
0: so blank. Many mixed signals, because I don't know. He like cares so much about her, but then will get angry right away and like not listen to her. I think the anger part is what gets me, because he just like wants to punch everyone, and I'm like, whoa.
1: It's just like, you're too tall to be doing all of that. Like, I'm, no.
0: Yeah, you're already scary.
1: Yeah. And, like, I don't know, it's odd, because then he shows his love in, like, great ways. Like, he literally built her a car.
0: Exactly.
1: Like, he would go to, like, all the stuff Emily wanted Rory to do. Like, he would always
0: But wear. He would always hate it at first.
1: That's true.
0: Like, just say yes in the first place. Yeah. He'd be like, do I have to go?
1: Like, why are, like, you're just getting a free, fun night out. Like, just do
0: exactly.
1: something.
0: Exactly. Why don't you want to do anything? I feel like some of his tendencies and Rory's tendencies are really, like, depressive.
1: Oh, yeah.
0: Like,
1: yeah,
0: they don't want to do anything fun.
1: No. I think that's, like, a huge thing with Rory and Lorelai, low-key. Like, they'll have, like, really fun town events and, like, stuff going on, and they're just like, oh, we want to stay home and eat, which, like, obviously is, like, normal. Like, obviously I've done that, too. But I feel like they really recluse from, like, the community sometimes, which they're very codependent is what I've noticed. Like,
0: definitely.
1: When Rory was going to college, like, Lorelai was, like, freaking out, which, like, I mean,
0: well, she warned her.
1: Yeah.
0: She was like, I'm sleeping on your floor. Like, you're going to

0: have a third roommate.
1: Like, I will be living here. And it's just, like, I think Lorelai sometimes depended on Rory too much. Like, which I think also gave Rory so much pressure. Because Rory
0: is the actual mom. Mm-hmm.
1: Oh, tea. Who said that?
0: Okay, and I would, like, hate on Jess.
1: Jess?
0: So much, but he's coming around to me, and I hate to admit it. I hate to admit it.
1: When he... We're going to talk about this later in the episode, but there's a part where he comes back into her life and, like, clocks Rory. Yeah. And that, to me, is, like, what solidified him as a person. Like, I wish they would have dated from that point on. Because I think that's when they were intellectually and, like, emotionally at the same place. Like,
0: but I just love the idea that he, like, hates the world but loves Rory.
1: Like, that's so his cute. One,
0: like...
1: But being with someone like that would be horrible. Because you would be the only thing that makes them happy.
0: But Rory's such, like, I don't
1: like
0: know.
1: Like, balanced person.
0: Yeah, like, yeah. I feel like she would help him see the world better.
1: But that's not a girl's job. Like, I feel like the idea of being with someone, like, I want them to be able to invite me to group hangouts and, like, for them to have other hobbies outside of me. Because sometimes you don't want to spend time with them. Like, not in, like, a bad way, but just, like, you like being alone. And I feel like he would become very overbearing because that's his only, like, happiness.
0: You're so
1: which is
0: right.
1: Low-key what he did without them even dating, which is crazy.
0: Maybe, like, I need... This is making me need to reflect because I like that.
1: No!
0: Like, I want to just... Maybe I have a little bit of a savior complex.
1: I mean, knight in shining
0: like,
1: armor.
0: Like, I just want to help. Like, if you're depressed, I can literally fix you.
1: My thing is, like, I know I can. I don't want to.
0: We're, like, opposite ends of the spectrum.
1: No, literally.
0: I, like, don't think I can't. Like, I know I can't, but I want to try.
1: No, I think anyone that's, like, a good person can fix someone. Like, that's...
0: Not fix,
1: but, like, at least help them out of their
0: hole. I can
1: nudge
0: you in the right direction.
1: Yeah, like, let them sparkle again. Scuba. What if I scuba you back to the top?
0: What?
1: Like, I don't know. It was a metaphor.
0: So we need to play the
1: Here
0: next
1: is
0: song.
1: Daddy's Car by the Cardigans.
0: By unknown artist.

0: don't think I've ever heard that song.
1: It's so good.
0: Which Nina album is it on?
1: Actually played it for me. It's the one where it's like blue. Let me see. But I know the Cardigans are just so fall to me. Like, mm-hmm. I just feel like every time I listen to them, one, the name is already like
0: they're perfect. Literally called the Cardigans.
1: And everything just feels like a fresh, like cold breeze. Like, I can't describe it. And
0: it feels like the windows down.
1: Mm-hmm. It's mm-hmm. like a little foggy.
0: Yeah.
1: And like that song, it just talks about like London to Japan, like all this stuff. And like, if you know like Rory's story, like she wants to be a journalist, she wants to travel and interview people. And I feel like this is something she would like listen to just aww. Like see her future and like where she's
0: on
1: gonna
0: go. On her plane rides.
1: Stop.
0: He's so cute. What's the next? Our favorite moments?
1: Yes, our favorite moments.
0: I don't know. Well, one of my favorite moments is when Rory and Tristan kiss. Just
1: yeah.
0: the way. Actually, the situation is kind of like.
1: Was it at the
0: a little
1: dance,
0: problematic, or was it? But the like whole scene is really cute. Yeah, it was at yeah. the dance the night that Dean broke up with Rory. Like oh. she didn't even wait a day. She waited
1: she knew what she
0: was. And then he was just sitting there all alone.
1: Yeah, yeah.
0: It was really cute. And I just love Tristan. I wish he stayed.
1: I do feel like they didn't explore him at all. Like, he had so much potential. Like, when she went to the new school, it was, like, such an established character. And then they kissed and, like, nothing happened after.
0: It's like, because he got on One Tree Hill.
1: Oh,
0: he was, like,
1: got you. Okay.
0: His character was meant to be one of his, like, or main. One of her boyfriends.
1: Okay.
0: But he got, yeah, he got cast
1: on
0: One Tree
1: Hill.
0: Oh, I
1: didn't even realize. And then he did, the Cinderella movie, Cinderella Story.
0: Oh, a Cinderella Story. Yeah. I just watched that for the first time.
1: It's literally the perfect movie. There's a part where she's, like, texting, and she's like, laugh out loud. And she, like, types out LOL, yes. and it's literally, like, my favorite scene
0: You know
1: ever.
0: That diner is in Long Beach?
1: We have to go.
0: And you know how much I love Long Beach?
1: Long Beach is truly, like, that night we went, that was one of my favorite nights ever.
0: Me too. I keep thinking back to it because there was so much I wanted to explore.
1: That one bar that, like, had the live rock music.
0: Bro!
1: Now, once you're 21,
0: after next
1: we have
0: week,
1: to go.
0: We're planning it because the world is our oyster.
1: Now we can do everything. Because the way we're, like, standing outside, like, pretending.
0: I know.
1: Pretending to be a part of it.
0: No, but we looked cool. We had like cigarettes. We're like, yeah, we're too cool.
1: We're standing on the
0: there.
1: Window. That's yeah. when I took the picture you just posted. Mm-hmm. Yeah, that was such a good night. That was
0: I know,
1: perfect.
0: And our outfits were amazing.
1: So good.
0: And the drinks were good.
1: That was a good night.
0: It was amazing. Let's go back.
1: I guess, in the sense of like Rory, like best moments, I feel like a lot of it is when. Like, just her and Jess. I feel like they have the best fights. Like, I know that's, like, toxic to say, but...
0: The episode I was watching this morning, they're, like, fighting for some reason.
1: They're always
0: and
1: fighting.
0: I missed why. I think, like, she just woke up and chose violence.
1: Oh,
0: like,
1: she's always angry.
0: Yeah. I feel like, yeah, they just decided to be mean to each other, and they're just, like, bickering the whole time. So I missed something.
1: But I like it because, for me, like, arguing, obviously, like, it's not something I enjoy, but... It shows a sign of intelligence to me because it's like they're both combating each other's intelligence. Like they're both looking for a reason why they're right. Mm-hmm. And they're both so smart that
0: exactly.
1: it's so interesting to listen.
0: Like, and their rebuttals mm-hmm. are like, they're just a part of the debate team.
1: Yes. No, literally. And I feel like that's one thing I love about him is like he reads. Like,
0: yeah.
1: Jess knows so many books. And like, that's just something we don't even see anymore. Like, every time I talk
0: literally.
1: To a guy, I like say something, he's like, oh.
0: Exactly. Men don't read, but
1: they don't read.
0: But also, when they do.

0: we think it's performative. So maybe we need to cut them some slack.
1: No, I was at my aunt's bar over the summer, and this guy was sitting at the bar.
0: Something like that.
1: No, he took his Birkenstocks off barefoot on the chair and was reading. And I'm like, it is 10:30 on a Saturday night, and you're at a bar reading. Like, what is going on?
0: But I feel like Jess would do that.
1: He would. He Jess absolutely would.
0: Jess would read anywhere.
1: Yeah, because, like, you should be.
0: Yeah.
1: Like, we're always on scrolling on your phone.
0: Yeah. That's why I try to bring a book with me everywhere. Mm-hmm. So if I like catch myself doom scrolling, I'll
1: then
0: be like,
1: read. Well, I brought a book to the beach on Saturday. Wrong group of people. I didn't have a single minute to
0: I
1: read.
0: Usually bring my whole entire life to the beach.
1: Same.
0: Like every book I own, my journal, my Bible.
1: And then I just lie there.
0: My sketchbook. And then I just fall asleep because it's too hot to even
1: move.
0: Literally.
1: There was one day we went to the beach though this summer, and like I drew like the beach like from a distance. I like drew it, and I was like, wait, this is so fun.
0: I can only do that when we do our like cold plunges in the morning. Then I'm super productive
1: because it's early.
0: Yeah
1: I feel like Rory, like, she's also the type of person just like bring a book everywhere, which is also like when I was watching the show in high school, it was perfect because I had so much time to read. Mm-hmm. So I was like reading a lot of stuff she was reading, and
0: really?
1: It was just like, yeah, like The Bell Jar.
0: Yeah,
1: I know, it like got me into some stuff.
0: No, she really inspired me to start reading.
1: It was awesome. Like, I think that's why I loved having the show like during that phase too, because like I was a lot more shy in high school, and like she just always made me feel like, oh, it's okay to just be like awkward in the corner and like not always be a part of the conversation.
0: She honestly inspired me to go to college.
1: Whoa.
0: I like didn't think about going to college whatsoever my whole entire life until like the end of junior year when I had to start applying.
1: Like doing it, yeah.
0: And I was like, she makes it look so good. So aesthetic.
1: But then when she was tweaking, I was tweaking too, and it was perfect. I was like, okay, I'm not going crazy alone.
0: It's just normal experiences.
1: Because me, like, college was always, like, since I was 5 years old, I was like, I'm going to Yale. Like, that, I would preach. Because I wanted to be president. Like, that was, like, I want to get a law degree.
0: I see that for you.
1: And, like, I just had so many, like, big ambitions. Mm-hmm. And then COVID happened. And I just really got into
0: that
1: film.
0: Dang COVID.
1: It was COVID. It changed everything. And then I was like, I don't want to go to Yale, like, at all. I, like,
0: why did you drop out of Yale?
1: He would have said that to me. And I just, I don't know, I heard stuff about Ivy Leagues, and I got so scared. And I was like,
0: what did you hear?
1: Well, like, the, like, frat culture is really weird.
0: Oh, yeah.
1: And it's just very, like, rich
0: people.
1: The
0: East Coast.
1: I know. I literally applied to Ithaca because I knew I wouldn't get into, is it Columbia? There's one right next to Ithaca. And
0: Where's
1: I just wanted
0: Ithaca?
1: To use, it's in Ithaca, New York.
0: Cornell,
1: that's the
0: Cornell.
1: One. Yeah. And I was like, I'm definitely not getting into Cornell because all I do is film. So, like, they're not going to want me. But then I was like, what if I go to Ithaca? Because they have a good film program. And then I could study at Cornell to, like, seem smart. That was, like, my plan. And
0: Wait,
1: then
0: is Ithaca not a good school?
1: It is, but, like, in comparison to, like, Dodge, like, for film, it'd make more sense to come here.
0: But I applied to NYU, and I never checked if I got in.
1: What? Didn't it cost money to apply?
0: Yes.
1: I didn't get into Sarah Lawrence. I didn't even try NYU. I was too scared.
0: I didn't know about Sarah Lawrence until I watched 10 Things I Hate About You.
1: Literally, I was applying.
0: I got in!
1: And then I watched the movie, and I was like, it's a sign, I'm so getting in! And then I did not get in.
0: How many schools did you get into?
1: Well, I only applied to 4. So,
0: really?
1: Yeah, I applied to USC, Chapman, Ithaca, and Sarah Lawrence. And I got into half. I got
0: you
1: into
0: went to
1: Ithaca.
0: USC?
1: No.
0: Oh.
1: Got into Ithaca and I got into Chapman. And sometimes I'm like, what if I didn't get in? Like, I would have just not been in college.
0: I only applied to 6 schools. All of them were in California.
1: Mm-hmm.
0: I don't even remember which ones I got into.
1: It was, like, too much. I knew people that applied to, like, 12. And I was like, I'm
0: I
1: not doing that. That's,
0: because
1: no.
0: That dopamine rush from seeing the accepted letter.
1: I only got it twice.
0: Exactly.
1: I did cartwheel when I got into Chapman.
0: Didn't it feel good?
1: I remember, like, sitting at the computer and cartwheeling away. I was like, I got it.
0: That's so funny.
1: And my parents were like, oh my gosh, it's Sarah Lawrence. And I was like, no. Because that's the one I was talking about. They were like, oh, Chapman? Like, what even is Chapman?
0: Exactly.
1: And I was like, but I got in.
0: How'd you find Chapman?
1: Because I looked up, I was going to do a summer program here. They had like a film thing that our junior year, like that summer.
0: Yeah.
1: And I didn't get in. And so I was like, oh, if I'm not getting into like the summer program, I'm definitely not getting

0: Is it like the thought of knowing them while still in high school is like that would have been crazy
1: I
0: if I would have
1: know.
0: met them before.
1: No, my brain was not ready for that.
0: No, I would have been so awkward.
1: It's honestly a miracle that I got through a week. Like, I was the most, like,
0: I was gonna drop out. I like
1: me
0: was so
1: too.
0: scared. That
1: Me and
0: was the
1: Zoe would
0: worst
1: talk about it
0: week.
1: every single
0: Yeah,
1: day.
0: that first week, like, that's why I wanted to be an orientation leader, because I was like, I don't want anyone to feel how
1: Well,
0: I
1: I
0: felt.
1: loved O week so
0: Really?
1: much because
0: Whoa.
1: I was so pushed out of my comfort zone,
0: Mm.
1: and like I felt so free, but I was so like anxious and like secluded before, and then it was just like something came over me and I became
0: Whoa.
1: like the most extroverted person ever.
0: It was the blue hair.
1: It honestly was. It was, yeah, seeping into my brain cells.
0: The bleach. Like,
1: Yeah.
0: I think like having weird hair first semester was like necessary.
1: What was your hair?
0: Well, I had the like skunk hair.
1: Oh
0: Yeah.
1: my
0: Isn't that
1: gosh. Oh
0: crazy?
1: my gosh, Farrah! I
0: Like,
1: forgot about
0: different
1: that.
0: era. And I'm so happy though, because like I can look at them and be like, oh, that's not me. Like,
1: Oh, you
0: that's.
1: said you were gonna keep that
0: I
1: forever.
0: know. Thank God. I did not. That
1: Like,
0: was
1: no, it's so
0: the rat
1: cute.
0: tail. I
1: Whoa.
0: remember Harold would pull it and I would burp. Like, I was so weird. I
1: No,
0: was
1: you
0: so
1: weren't. That
0: weird.
1: was amazing.
0: I
1: The
0: miss the blue too,
1: calf.
0: low
1: The
0: key. Oh, I
1: calf.
0: was there today.
1: Do you have?
0: I go to the
1: Can we
0: calf three
1: go?
0: times a day.
1: What? Do you really? Can we go?
0: Yes, please.
1: Can
0: The vegan
1: you
0: stuff is
1: pay
0: good.
1: $14 for
0: I
1: me?
0: can use my Panther Bucks, sure.
1: Let's go, man. I
0: I love the
1: haven't
0: calf.
1: been in 2 years.
0: Whoa, because I used to go with you all the time. That was like our
1: Yeah.
0: thing. And then you left
1: That would be
0: me.
1: such a throwback. We have to go at least
0: Oh,
1: once
0: and you're not vegan
1: before.
0: anymore. So, like, you could actually eat the food.
1: Gosh. Wait, can we go for dinner?
0: I'm going at 6.
1: That's
0: Are you
1: six.
0: free?
1: I'm not doing anything. My class was canceled.
0: Wait, let's do it. Let's do it. Hey,
1: I'm
0: guys, guess who has a calf date today?
1: actually so excited.
0: Wait, we'll play one more song. We like just talked. Here
1: Whoops.
0: is
1: This is
0: birthday.
1: by the Sugar Cubes. It's Bjork's band.
0: I love Sugar
1: Yeah, she
0: Cubes.
1: talks about Bjork
0: Yes.
1: and the Sugar Cubes a lot, and this album cover is just so her as well. I don't know, I feel
0: Yes.
1: like she would like walk around Stars Hollow and like, I don't know,
0: And just
1: talk
0: like
1: to
0: walk
1: Lane
0: around.
1: about
0: Oh, Lane would
1: this.
0: love them.
1: Yeah.
0: Oh, that's why I love the show too, is because of like Lane's like deep interest for music. I feel like it taught me
1: It's
0: so
1: also like
0: much.
1: literally my childhood friendship.
0: Oh,
1: Like,
0: wait.
1: everything is so spot on. Like, I had a Filipino best friend growing up.
0: A Filipinos? You grew up around a lot of
1: Filipinos? Adobo?
0: Filipinos?
1: Lumpia?
0: Lumpia?
1: Me too. But that's how I feel. Like, I feel like so embedded in the culture.
0: You are Cameron Diaz.
1: No, I'm Filipino. I'm
0: Yes.
1: Filipino.
0: That's low-key me with Mexicans. Like, all my best friends growing up were Mexican, so I'm
1: Mine
0: like,
1: too.
0: I
1: I'm
0: know
1: not
0: it.
1: white.
0: I'm like, you're
1: I'm
0: not.
1: transracial.
0: Our household has
1: Wait,
0: no white
1: Farrah said
0: people.
1: it. I'm not
0: She's not
1: white.
0: white.
1: I don't know what you guys were
0: We're
1: picturing, but I
0: literally
1: hope it wasn't a white
0: twins.
1: person.
0: Just imagine me, but not me.
1: Yeah.
0: Yes, and that's
1: Imagine
0: me.
1: her, but she's Zach and I'm Cody.
0: I just watched an interview with them on Ellen, and they were like, Ellen, we
1: I
0: have
1: watched
0: the
1: that
0: same
1: one
0: haircut as you. And
1: too.
0: she was not happy about it. She was like, oh.
1: Who put her in that position? How did she get there?
0: Why was she. No, Loki, why were they there? How did they end up
1: You're
0: there?
1: right.
0: They were
1: The
0: just
1: only
0: doing
1: person
0: stuff.
1: meant to interview is Jimmy Fallon.
0: I
1: I
0: love
1: love
0: Jimmy
1: Jimmy
0: Fallon, and
1: Fallon!
0: everybody hates on him. And he's literally
1: Because he's
0: just.
1: definitely problematic, but he's so
0: But he's just
1: beautiful.
0: so sweet.
1: He's
0: Like,
1: so
0: I've
1: happy
0: never
1: all the
0: had
1: time.
0: any negative experience
1: Farrah,
0: around
1: you guys would be
0: him.
1: best
0: We would so
1: friends.
0: be best friends.
1: Like, you remind me of Jimmy Fallon. Like, I'm so
0: I
1: serious.
0: feel like that means half of the population hates me.
1: No, that's not true. You're
0: I
1: the
0: want to
1: good
0: go
1: side of
0: on his
1: him.
0: roller coaster at Orlando Universal. He has a ride. And I'm like, why would
1: What
0: they
1: the
0: have
1: heck
0: his
1: could it
0: ride
1: be?
0: there and not here?
1: Right?
0: I feel like it makes more
1: He
0: sense
1: has nothing
0: here.
1: to do with Florida.
0: No. Like, Florida's like the inverse of Jimmy Fallon.
1: I can't believe I missed that. I would go to Florida all the time, but I guess it's a new development.
0: I don't even know. I really want to go back to Florida. Like, it's been calling to
1: Let's
0: me.
1: go.
0: Let's do it. Boom. Oh, wait.
1: I
0: Shakalaka.
1: forgot what that's called. Do you remember?
0: Oh, the lock or whatever. Wait,
1: I'm doing
0: here's
1: something new.
0: birthday.

0: Was it? I don't know. Hey guys! Whoa. That was good.
1: Thank you. I was building that. That up was the like 9.5 out of 10.
0: Wait, can we add that to the soundboard?
1: Is there any way to do that now? I guess
0: we'll make some. Yeah. We'll make some sample burps.
1: I'll start practicing.
0: That was Birthday by Bjork.
1: The Sugar Bjork. Caves. Grateful. Grapefruit.
0: I guess the episode ends here. I hope you guys learned something. I don't know.
1: Probably not about Gilmore Girls, but about us.
0: And I think that's way more interesting. So.
1: Yes.
0: Yes.
1: Yeah, we deserve our own show. Oh, wait. Yes,
0: we have one. Ha ha ha. Thanks for listening, guys. I hope you got into that study spirit because that's what we're about to do now. We're going to go study because we're in school. Yeah.
1: But tell me about it.
0: But enjoy this last song. It's Kiss on My List by The Bird and the Bee. I used to listen to them in high school, but I've been like back into them lately.
1: Is this the

0: song you posted, or was it a different one?
1: I posted the same artist, but it was a different song. I love them so much.
0: I really like that song, so I'm excited.
1: And so, yeah, this song is originally by Hall & Oates, though. And this is a cover. Yes.
0: Love it.
1: Mm-hmm. And okay. So it just reminds me of, like, when Rory first kissed Dean and, like, how she was, like, thinking about it. And, like, when you're studying and you're, like, and you're thinking about your crush, that's kind of what the feeling you get from the song.
0: Don't!
1: Well, have a great week, guys.

0: 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That's why you should tune in.
1: That, I like that.
0: Hey, what's up? 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
1: Woo!
0: So, we hope you guys enjoyed our intro song, but anyways, our first hot take of the week is going to be concerts shouldn't be above $100.

0: What do you think about that, DJ Star?
1: I'm going to be honest, I don't have too much concert experience. I've been to a few. I have not been to one that is above $100, to be honest. But I don't know, because concerts are based on talent, and I do think talent should be rewarded. And then there are some, like, really big artists out there.
0: Mm-hmm.
1: But what do you think?
0: I mean, personally, I have been to a concert that's been over $100. I went to the Billie Eilish concert, actually, a few years ago, and that was over $100.
1: Lucky.
0: So oh my gosh, yeah, it was so fun. But I think it really does depend on the artist, like, the venue, what seat you're in. There's, like, so many factors, and there are some cases where I think that it does make sense that something's over $100, like, a really popular artist, or it's, like, a really good seat, a really good venue. It's, I don't know, in most cases, I agree that it shouldn't be over $100. That's a lot of money, but there are definitely exceptions.
1: Yeah, like, I do understand when, like, a big artist has really expensive tickets, but I do have to say that I'm pretty surprised when, like, a concert's tickets is, like, $250.
0: Mm-hmm.
1: Or, like, I saw ones, I think for, like, Olivia Rodrigo, I saw them going for $500.
0: Whoa.
1: Or something.
0: Oh, my gosh.
1: Which is, I love Olivia, but that's a little
0: crazy.
1: A little
0: much.
1: Yeah. I don't know. I think it definitely depends on how big the artist is.
0: Mm-hmm.
1: But then again, it is talent. That's not something that you're just going to get with anybody.
0: Mm-hmm. Yeah.
1: So, I mean,
0: I would rather pay over $100 to, like, see one of my favorite artists rather than, like, paying, like, $40 and seeing, like, a random small artist that, like, I don't really know. Like, it really depends on how much you, like, value going to see artists that you like in person. Some people are totally fine with just listening to it on radio, or, like, on Spotify or something, and some people really, really want the live experience. And then you also have to think, like, it's, like, a whole experience, you know, like, and you get merch, and there's, like, food there, and so it's a vibe.
1: That's
0: a vibe,
1: true.
0: And sometimes you pay more money for it.
1: Yeah, and you're there with other people, and you're mm-hmm. all, like, dancing. It is a whole event, a whole experience. It's not just you're going to see a person, you're going to, because, like, if you want to listen to the music, you can just listen to it online.
0: Yeah, like, pull it up on YouTube Music, and you got it.
1: Yeah, but, like, it's definitely so much more than that.
0: Mm-hmm. Yeah, so I think that my, like, overall opinion is that in general it shouldn't be over $100, but, like, in some cases over $100 makes sense. What about you?
1: I agree. Yeah, I agree with that.
0: Yeah.
1: I think that's a good, like, final.
0: Okay, cool.
1: Yeah.
0: Cool. We're pretty in sync.
1: Yes.
0: And so next
1: all right.
0: up.
1: Yeah, next up we're gonna go into paparazzi, you know, speaking of famous people.
0: Let's go. We love paparazzi.

0: by Shakira. And that leads us into our next hot take number two, which is that attendance shouldn't affect your grade as long as you're learning the material.
1: Ooh.
0: So what are your thoughts on that, DJ Star? Start us off.
1: So I understand if you're learning the material then and like keeping your grades up, then it shouldn't affect your grade negatively, but I feel like the point of college is that like you're here and you're taking part in the lectures and like you have the professors who are teaching you. And like, because otherwise you could always learn the material on your own. You know, you could do your own research without going to college, but doing research and learning the material on your own isn't going to earn you a degree.
0: Yeah.
1: You go to college and you attend the lectures and that's what earns you a degree, regardless of whether you have the same knowledge or not. In one case you get a degree, in the other you don't.
0: Yeah, for sure. I feel like going back to your point about we're paying for the classes, I think people are very split on what that means in terms of attending, because some people say like you're attending the classes, like why wouldn't you show up? You should show up because you're paying for it, and if you don't go it's a waste. And then other people say, we're paying for it, why can't we choose what we do with our time? Mm. If we don't show up, it shouldn't affect our grade because we're still paying for the class either way. So I think I lean more towards attendance should affect your grade if you're absent a significant amount of the time. Because yeah. Even if you study like independently, there's some stuff where like you only learn it in the classroom, like the teachers like only talk about it in class, you don't just see it in your notes, and the teachers like explain things in depth. And then also there's like the participation part, like a lot of classes are more discussion based and small group based, and mm-hmm. I feel like that definitely makes a bigger impact, like your attendance makes a bigger impact in those classes than if you were just like in a lecture class where the professor is just talking to you for an hour.
1: Yeah, I feel like a lot of my classes are kind of based on participation, like at least like my FFC is like we do Socratic seminars like all the time, and then otherwise I'm a film major, and so we like discuss a lot of films and what we're watching and like our opinions on each other's films, and you're not gonna get that experience or that feedback if you're not in class. And then if you just wanted to learn something on your own, then you can do that with the resources on the internet and books and stuff, but you're not gonna earn like a specialized degree that way.
0: Yeah.
1: So.
0: No, that's like for me too. Like I'm a psych major and right now I'm in critical thinking, which I recommend. It's really fun. But it's a lot of talking to the people around you, and we always have like questions in the class that are on the board that we debate and we like, you know, think about, and we talk about the different perspectives of it. And if you don't show up to class and you just look at the presentation, you only see the question and you don't hear like all of the things that we discussed about it and like all the aspects that we talked about. So yeah, I like agree with what you're saying, that there's a lot of classes where if you don't show up, you're missing like a really crucial part of it.
1: Yeah.
0: Also at Chapman, most classes are really, really small. Like my biggest class is 35 people and my smallest is 11.
1: Oh wow.
0: So if you don't show up, that's also like a pretty significant like difference in the amount of people that are in your class. And it's also just kind of detrimental to like your classmates because there's less people to like cooperate with and like talk to and study with. So yeah.
1: Yeah. If you don't show up, that like affects everyone else's experience of the class too. I'd say it's the same for me. My biggest is also like in the 30s and smallest is also like the teens or so.
0: Yeah. But like also, okay, the thing is, if you're sick or you have, like, an appointment or, like, it's a professional thing, like, there's, like, a speaker, then I understand not going to class. And I know that some professors have a policy where even if it's excused, it counts as, like, an absence and it counts towards your thing. And that I don't really agree with, because you don't really choose to get sick or to, like, not be able to show up to class.
1: Right.
0: Or, like, there's, like, a religious holiday, and that feels a little bit unfair to me. If it's an excused absence, it really shouldn't count towards your grade at all, I think. Unless you're abusing it and being like, I'm sick every week. But
1: yeah. No, no, you're not.
0: you're not sick every week.
1: No.
0: Yeah.
1: You're fine. You're alive.
0: Yeah, exactly. You're alive. And so the song that we have to go with this hot take is Leave Get Out, because if you never show up to your classes, you might as well just

leave Get Out. So I hope that... And so, Leave Get Out's on its way.

0: So that was Single Ladies by Beyoncé. And, you know, if you're single or not, I think you can still maybe relate to this hot take, which is, if you can't handle making time for friendships and a relationship, then you shouldn't be in a relationship. What do you think, DJ Showtime?
1: I mean, okay, at first, I just want to say, I definitely agree, I think. I lean towards agreement for this hot take.
0: Okay.
1: I think that being in a relationship requires a certain amount of, like, emotional intelligence and, like, being able to organize your life. And I think that if you're in a relationship and you can't make time for people other than your significant other, then you're not at the level of maturity and responsibility that you need to be for a relationship.
0: Mm-hmm.
1: What do you think?
0: I am now realizing that I initially misunderstood this hot take. Okay, it's to have friendships and a relationship relationship at the same time.
1: Yeah.
0: Okay.
1: Well, why would you only have, I mean,
0: I know.
1: Friendships?
0: No, like, I thought it was just like if you don't have time in general.
1: No.
0: Okay. If you can't handle making time for friendships and a relationship, then you shouldn't be in a relationship. Okay, so there's definitely other important people in your life. And so, I mean, yeah, you shouldn't ever be, like, hyper-fixated on one person, mm-hmm. you know? You should definitely be having other friendships and people in your life. It's definitely also healthier that way.
1: Like, it is definitely healthier.
0: The more the merrier type of thing.
1: Exactly.
0: Not for relationships, but for friendships. Yeah.
1: For people in your life.
0: Yes.
1: And, like, I've heard a lot of, like, you know, horror stories and stuff where people get into a relationship and ignore their friends, and then as soon as they break up or move on or whatever, they, like, go back to their friends. Exactly. And that just feels kind of like, I don't know, I wouldn't want to be that friend who, like, your friend is only friends with you if they're not in a relationship. I just wouldn't feel very valued, you know?
0: Yeah.
1: So, yeah, I just think you definitely, it's, I don't know, you can't just be fully absorbed into a relationship. It doesn't make you a good friend, and it doesn't make you a good partner because you get really codependent.
0: Yeah.
1: So, I definitely agree.
0: Yeah, you gotta be a little bit independent as well, for sure. For
1: definitely, like, independent.
0: For your own, like, well-being and self-respect.
1: Yeah, because you don't want to be too codependent on someone in a relationship, and then you realize the relationship isn't working out, but you've kind of cut yourself off from everybody. It's just not a good situation.

0: So if you're in a relationship and you're finding that you're not prioritizing your, like, obviously you can prioritize your relationship, but if you're not prioritizing your friends and other relationships at all, no more hanging out with them, like, it's very different from when you weren't in a relationship. I think you need to kind of take a step back and, like, think about, are you responsible enough to handle this? Are you mature enough? Can you keep your relationships organized, you know?
1: Yeah, and I think also communication is really important. If you feel that maybe you're not spending enough time with your friends, then either you can reach out and make sure, like, hey, are we okay? Or if you're the friend in this situation, I think it's also important to, like, since it is your friend, you should probably, like, tell them your concerns of, like, hey, I think maybe you're a little bit too much with your relationship, and so you should, I don't know, like, you know, be a good friend. If you feel like your friend maybe is, like, innocently not being too good of a friend in this type of situation, because I feel like this would only really happen in, like, an innocent way. You know, I don't think the friend in a relationship is, like, trying to be mean or anything.
0: Yeah, I agree. I don't think people in relationships are like trying to be mean to their friends. It's just, it can be hard, especially if it's like a first relationship. Like, it can be hard to like remember to make time for other people. But yeah, I agree. All right, so overall opinion on this?
1: Overall opinion, I agree, and to, like, I guess, counter these situations, always communicate and, like, don't be
0: Definitely.
1: scared to communicate, because no one wants to lose a friend. That's not anyone's
0: Yeah.
1: goal.
0: Like, definitely communicate. Communicating with people can be like kind of anxiety inducing, especially if you haven't really had conflicts before. But I would say definitely communicate if you feel like you're not being like prioritized at all, or you're putting more in a relationship than someone else is giving you, and like just that in general. Okay. And so the song to go with this hot take is Sugar Sugar by Baby Bash.

0: Wow, I don't know about you guys, but I just had a full-on dance party back here. DJ Star can attest to that, right, DJ Star?
1: Absolutely, yes, I can.
0: It's true. I was out of my seat vibing.
1: Yes, it was beautiful.
0: But that was It's Gonna Be Me by NSYNC. And so we actually have a bonus hot take today, and that is that paper books are better than ebooks. I have some very strong opinions on this, but DJ Star, you want to begin?
1: Sure. I would say I do too. I prefer paper books for sure. So I do agree with that. Yes, that is my initial stance.
0: Okay. I think my initial stance, I do wish that I could prefer paper books.

0: Yeah, they're cheaper. I know that they're like, because like okay, a Kindle is like I think pretty pricey, but then like the actual book itself will be like $3.
1: I mean, personally, I read on my phone on the Kindle app, and so I don't even have to buy a Kindle.
0: Okay.
1: Yeah.
0: Huh. Yeah, I personally just can't read online, to be honest. Like
1: Can't read.
0: no, I can read, I swear. No, but no, I love like holding the physical book and like turning the page rather than tapping the screen. And then also it's like an like eye health, you know, like I don't want to be staring
1: That's
0: at a
1: true.
0: screen that's a li for a long time. That's a little tiring. So
1: Yeah.
0: I'd rather like stare at a page. And now I'm very like pro like environment and stuff, and so you know paper books are definitely not good for that, but strictly sticking to the hot take, I prefer paper books.
1: Yeah, like if they had the same price and they were the same convenience, then like I would definitely go with paper books. I love paper books. I have a bunch just stacked up in my dorm right now. I actually went to the library and got some. I felt really intellectual. But like they're heavy. They're expensive if you have to buy them. Like some books can be like $20. I don't want to spend $20 on a book that I can get online. But okay, the thing about eye health, I read on my phone a lot. Is that why I have glasses? Like, guys, like somebody send me like an answer. Like, is this a
0: Uh-oh,
1: problem?
0: wake up call.
1: No. But I don't know. It's just ebooks are so convenient. Like, I'll be just like waiting in line or like sitting somewhere and I don't have anything to do. And I'm like, let me just pull open my like online library app and just borrow a book and just chill out. Like, you can't really do that with a paper book. Like, oh, let me run back to my dorm, grab my book, run back.
0: Well, I used to carry a book around with me. When I was like, I love reading, but I was like much more into reading at a certain point, and I would carry a paperback book in my purse, in my bag, and I crochet, so I like crocheted like a book sleeve for
1: Oh
0: it,
1: my gosh,
0: so that
1: cute.
0: so that it wouldn't get like ruined and all bent in my purse. So I beg to differ on the convenience portion
1: Convenient
0: there.
1: for you, maybe convenient for you. No, but I
0: Okay.
1: do carry a book in my bag a lot, like in my backpack when I go to classes. I usually have like just a for fun book in my backpack too. So if I want to like go to the library or like Starbucks between classes, I do bring a paper book. It's really fun. I love bookmarks. People get me bookmarks, and I am so happy. Like metal bookmarks or like bookmarks with ribbons or bookmarks with, like, pretty things on it. Like, oh, I
0: Yes.
1: love bookmarks. They're so fun. You don't have that in an online book.
0: Oh my God,
1: I'm like
0: that's
1: switching
0: true.
1: opinions like real time right now.
0: Yes, come to the paperback side. Oh
1: Woo.
0: my gosh,
1: Yeah. Okay,
0: yes.
1: so what's your final opinion on this?
0: Paper books,
1: Paper books?
0: 100%, yes, paper
1: I think I'm
0: books.
1: torn now. I think I've been slightly influenced, but
0: I'm
1: I don't
0: just
1: know.
0: that
1: She's
0: good,
1: influencing
0: guys.
1: me, guys. She's influencing
0: Yes.
1: me.
0: Indoctrinate the youth. Yes. Anyways, we have the next song, which is I Write Sins, Not Tragedies.

0: I love that song. I would be so honest. That used to be my favorite song back in like quarantine days.
1: Mm-hmm.
0: Yeah. Yes. I honestly, Panic at the Disco is underrated. It's pretty good.
1: I agree. I played so many of their songs on Beat Saber. I don't know if you played on VR.
0: Yes.
1: I loved their pack. Guys, Beat Saber. Oh my God, such a good game.
0: Beat Saber is so fun. Yes.
1: Yes. But that concludes episode 2 of Hot Take Hotline.
0: Yes.
1: Super fun. I really loved all of our hot takes today and our little bonus hot take at the end. But we really hope that... Make sure you guys tune in every Monday at 3 p.m. Submit your hot takes and go to our Instagram. If your hot take has not been said yet, it will. Trust, it will. We have a list. We're getting to everybody. Right, DJ Star?
0: Yes. Listen to future episodes and your hot take will be read live.
1: At some point. Mondays at 3. And so we really hope that we blew your guys' mind. So here's Let Me Blow Your Mind.

0: We would like to briefly interrupt this broadcast to let you know that everyone uses Instagram. You can find us on Instagram at Chapman Radio. Tell your mother, your father, your dog, and your cat. Just no grandparents, because they might delete your number by accident.
1: 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Do you want to learn more about interviewing politicians, artists, and actors? Then come to the next Chapman Radio guest speaker event. We'll be hearing from Sam Fragoso and Caroline Reebok, the host and producer of Talk Easy. 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
1: Spin the bottle, spin the bottle. If you the reason why it's empty, spin the fucking bottle.
2: Hello? Wait. This thing on. Okay, that wasn't even funny. Hello, welcome back to Spin the Bottle. Wait, that's the name of this. Wait, that's the name of the show. Wait, isn't that okay? Yeah. Anyways, welcome back. First episode of season 2 of Spin the Bottle, guys. I can't believe we're here. Was that sweeper not fire? All last semester, I said I'm gonna make a sweeper that's gonna be so freaking lit and it's gonna blow everyone's minds, and I finally did it. Shout out the pitch effect

0: on Audition because I be messing with it. Anyways, today, our first episode back, what better than to do Lady Gaga? And what better than to feature a special guest? What, can I get a round of applause for my special guest, Nina?
1: Oh my gosh. Hello, everyone.
0: Imagine like there was an actual sound effect there.
1: The biggest Gaga fan of all. Maybe yeah, not.
0: Do you want to like, do you want to like, well, my professor's a pretty big like Gaga fan.
1: Don't so tell I him like, I said that.
0: Okay, I won't. But do you want to like flaunt your like credentials? Like why?
1: Okay, sure.
0: You can be on this episode, why you can commentate?
1: Yes, yes, of course. Well, I don't know if anybody saw the Spin the Bottle Instagram story today, which
0: Wait,
1: everybody
0: I
1: should
0: did
1: be
0: see
1: following
0: that.
1: Spin
0: I
1: the
0: saw
1: Bottle
0: that.
1: Instagram.
0: I saw that.
1: But the person who sent that very long paragraph was my mother. Shout out my mom, Monica.
0: That is
1: You're
0: true.
1: The goat.
0: That is true.
1: So she raised me on Gaga. And I saw the Mayhem Ball Tour 3 times. One time with Cam.
0: Wait,
1: shout
0: yes,
1: out Cam. One time with my mom. Shout
0: oh
1: out
0: my God,
1: mom.
0: Shout out mom.
1: So I feel like I'm a little, I have the credentials to speak.
0: No, yeah. I was like, what better? Like, if I do Lady Gaga, I have to have Nina on the show.
1: Well, of course.
0: It wouldn't be the same without Nina there.
1: I would be here spiritually either way. But
0: true.
1: I'm
0: but now
1: very
0: you're in
1: honored
0: the flesh.
1: To be here in person.
0: She's literally right next to me.
1: I am. We're holding hands.
0: Wait.
1: We're holding hands now.
0: Now we're holding hands. Can you feel it? Can you feel it through the
1: I'm
0: audio?
1: I'm sure they can feel the love.
0: Okay, well, we might as well just jump right into it. So like the Spin the Bottle format, we're going to start with, you know, her number one hits. And according to Apple Music, which, yes, I'm an Apple Music diehard truther. Fight me about it later. the most listened to song by Lady Gaga herself. Is a classic. Is one that's going to knock your socks off
1: oh
0: if you don't
1: gosh.
0: Already know it. But you know exactly what I'm going to say. Nina, do you want to introduce
1: I
0: it?
1: Would love to. This is the youngest Lady Gaga fan I know's favorite song.
0: Wait!
1: I have forced Emmy to listen to Bad Romance. And she does not necessarily know the title, but she has the spirit and loves this song so much. And constantly asks
0: That's all that counts.
1: Me to play the rah-rah-rah song.
0: So this is rah-rah-rah by Lady Gaga.

0: Poker. That was Poker Face by Lady Gaga. Could you guess? Wait,
1: did I guess that? I would not have known. And I'm like a crazy true fan. And so I believe you. That says a lot.
0: That was Poker Face, a classic. Also one of her most like purchased, listened to, streamed songs. Also, Bad Romance always has a place in my heart. I've only done karaoke once. I'm not a karaoke guy, but that is the one song. Yep. That was my karaoke song, and it's kind of fire. So if you need to steal my karaoke song, I totally understand. I feel like it was a pretty solid choice. Do you have any comments on Poker Face or Bad Romance? Or
1: yes, of course. Well, I was just going to say that Lady Gaga is always my go-to karaoke. And if I ever get the chance to do a duet, it will be Telephone.
0: Wait, that's coming up soon. I know. Wait, you just plugged. Wait, foreshadowing. I did not tell her to say that.
1: No, he did not. But that's like, Cam, you and I are going out one day.
0: Wait.
1: And you can be Beyonce.
0: Wait.
1: And I'll be Gaga.
0: Wait. We're on to something. I thought you were going to say your go-to would be The Shallow. My dad does not play about that song.
1: My mom doesn't play about that. Actually, wait. Me when I lied, thing. I did that song at karaoke with my
0: mom.
1: That's
0: what I thought. I forgot about that.
1: On
0: a wedding?
1: It was my cousin's wedding. Like, reception.
0: Shout out their wedding. Like, congratulations, right? Guys.
1: Yes, love to the happy couple.
0: Yeah, I was going
1: to
0: say, how could you forget Shallow?
1: Well.
0: Anyways, just to introduce Lady Gaga, if you don't know who that is, you live under a rock.
1: And you should know.
0: Because that is Mama Gaga now. That is mother.
1: Yes. Literally and figuratively.
0: Rose Bean, I think, was
1: it? I think you're right. I have not been up on that.
0: Can't say I'm fully behind the name. But you know what? Not my child.
1: I think it's cute. And like, I saw a lot of people talking about all the roses involved with Mayhem Tour. Wait, so I was like, okay, that's kind of cute.
0: It's sentimental.
1: But Bean, I'm a little stuck on that.
0: Apparently it's like named after the singer. Okay.
1: You did your research.
0: I did a little research, but I'm also just chronically online.
1: Oops. I can't research it because I just get jealous. Like,
0: okay, that she has a baby?
1: No, I want to be the baby.
0: Oh, yeah.
1: I need another. I have so many motherly figures, but I could always have another.
0: You could always have Gaga, if you're listening. For call maternal up my friend figures. Nina.
1: Yeah.
0: She needs another mom.
1: Well, yeah.
0: She'll take a fourth one.
1: I will.
0: Just like collect them like Pokemon at
1: exactly.
0: this point.
1: Exactly.
0: So Lady Gaga's real name is Stephanie Joanne Angelina Draminata. Did I say that right?
1: I don't know.
0: Wait, okay.
1: No, but yes.
0: Okay. I was like, I'm fact checking with you. Like, you're the diver.
1: Yes, I am.
0: Okay.
1: That's
0: Nina
1: correct.
0: Nina says right. She's known as Lady Gaga. Duh. She is a singer, songwriter, and actress.
1: And
0: she has an estimated sales of 124 million records, making her one of the best-selling music artists of all time. I feel like that number is probably higher now. I don't know the last time this Wikipedia was updated. But her birthday is 2 days after mine. Wait. Shout out.
1: That makes sense.
0: I'm just like scrolling through her Wikipedia. But she has a nonprofit called Born This Way Foundation.
1: Yes.
0: So that's beautiful. And she was in that like Joker Folledu, but I did not watch that. I heard it wasn't that great. But oh my God, but she was in House of Gucci.
1: I was thinking American Horror Story.
0: She's in American Horror
1: that
0: Story.
1: That is
0: too.
1: Like my favorite. That thing that Gaga has acted in that I've seen.
0: Wait, now I'm like, I'm reminiscing on House of Gucci right now. I'm sorry. Like, Adam Driver and Gaga. It was a time.
1: That's beautiful.
0: And Jared Leto somehow is in it. Okay. Anyways, moving on. Speaking of people that she has done things with, we're going to segment into her feature or, like, you know, songs with other people that she has, which is actually way more than you would think. Honestly, it was really hard to, like, just pick two because... Mm-hmm. And unfortunately, I did have to admit... Shallow, it didn't fit with the rest of the vibe, but Shallow, you're a real one. I will still listen to you on an airplane. I feel
1: always.
0: Like that's appropriate.
1: Or at a wedding reception.
0: Absolutely. Whenever I'm at a wedding reception, I'll put it on. And then also,

0: Rain on Me. Classic. Oh, did have to admit that one too. Yeah. But doesn't mean I don't like you. Doesn't mean like you don't have a place in my heart.
1: Just
0: like
1: everybody wants to collab with Gaga.
0: That's the thing.
1: And how can you blame them?
0: They're so, she's so sought after. The next collab is going to be with Nina, though.
1: Yes, one day.
0: Gaga, comma, Nina.
1: You don't even know. As soon as she is like done with maternity leave, like
0: she's back in the stew with Nina. Yep. That's why Nina's on the show. Actually, yeah. She's announcing.
1: I'm announcing it today, guys. So. Don't be too jealous.
0: So I guess like I had to pick the song that's about to play next because it literally took the world by storm somehow. I thought it was fire. Didn't expect it to be like on the same level as Choose in Texas.
1: Right. I will say like it at first it wasn't my favorite, but it definitely grew on me.
0: Grew on you.
1: Yeah. After like, I don't know, loving some more, I'm like, yeah, that song, I'm gonna put it on.
0: And then it got me through some things. Like my roommate karaoke did all the time.
1: Oh, yes.
0: So, yeah. It was there. It was a constant in my life. Wow, my voice just cracked. It was a constant in my life. So, I just thought, like, we have to go ahead and play this song. And
1: oh, my mom would like us to say Devil Wears Prada as well.
0: Oh, shoot. Lady Gaga was also in Devil Wears Prada. Oh, my God.
1: How could we forget?
0: I'm sorry.
1: And Runway with Doechii.
0: This is...
1: Oh, my gosh.
0: I'm sorry to admit queer culture, guys. We love gays. We love the gays.
1: Yes.
0: This is not to say
1: and so
0: we
1: does
0: don't
1: Gaga.
0: Love the gays. Gaga does love the gays, which is why she is dying with a smile. Because she loves the... Okay, that was not... This is die with
1: that
0: a smile.
1: Beautiful.

0: That was Telephone by Lady Gaga, if you didn't
1: and
0: know that one.
1: And featuring Beyonce.
0: I love you, Cowboy Carter. I love you, Cowboy Carter. I love you, Cowboy Carter. Maybe I'll do an episode on Cowboy Carter because it's Loki slept on AF.
1: You're right. I can't remember the last time I listened to it, but if Camden was talking about it.
0: Fire.
1: Cowboy Camden.
0: Cowboy Wait.
1: I'd be
0: sad. Put me on the tour. Put me on the tour. Okay, so we got through her popular hits, you know, the ones you all knew. The features probably also knew those as well. But don't you worry, because the hidden gems, here we are. Here we are. We're like that meme of the guy that's like mining and he hits diamond. And that's where we are right now.
1: Yes.
0: Also, when Die With a Smile was playing, all I could think about is like, imagine someone edited like dinosaurs to that.
1: I've with, seen like, that. The I've asteroid. Seen an edit to that. Like, and it's beautiful and it did bring me to
0: Picasso.
1: Tears.
0: So. Wait,
1: like
0: I
1: if I had
0: it.
1: 5 minutes
0: I'm gonna
1: left
0: I'm gonna
1: to
0: find
1: live.
0: It and I'm gonna post it on the Instagram.
1: Not if I find it first.
0: Please.

0: find it. Okay, yeah, that check the Instagram later for a Die with the Smile Dinosaur edit. But the hidden gems, you know, I know Nina knows Gaga. Like, well, she is friends with Gaga. I am. Heard it.
1: Close
0: I heard
1: personal
0: about it.
1: Friends. You heard about it from Emmy.
0: I'm I sure. did. I heard about it from a 3-year-old. But with that in mind, I was like, Nina, you have to be the one to pick the hidden gems. Like, you're the guy mining for diamonds.
1: I
0: you
1: am.
0: Found the diamonds.
1: I've
0: it's
1: been
0: Minecraft
1: mining.
0: Up in here. So do you want to go ahead and like explain like your first pick?
1: Oh, I would love to. Okay, so wait, can I say it or am I supposed
0: yeah,
1: to
0: no,
1: be
0: you
1: like
0: say whatever you want to do?
1: Okay, so this is my all-time favorite Gaga song ever. Like,
0: ooh,
1: nothing
0: important to know.
1: Nothing will top this. Well, actually, I can't say that because who knows what she's going to put out in the future. But this next one is "You and I" by Lady Gaga. This has like been one of my favorite songs. Like, I remember downloading this song on like my iPod shuffle.
0: Oh my god.
1: Like, and singing this at the top of my lungs, like while doing dishes at like the age of 10 years old.
0: Sweet.
1: Like, it's so,
0: it's so beautiful.
1: Beautiful. No, it is so beautiful. And like, if I'm doing a solo karaoke moment, this would probably be my go-to if I remember. But
0: wait, for your birthday?
1: Yes. Shout
0: out
1: my
0: you're
1: birthday.
0: You're going to take the stage and you're going to
1: yes,
0: sing.
1: Yes, I'm
0: going
1: to make everybody sing.
0: And we all have to like
1: Gaga
0: shine flashlights and be like,
1: mhm. Yes, and then you will notice, like, all of my songs that I picked are from one of two albums, pretty much, so...
0: But that's okay, they're all like, fire emoji albums.
1: Well, of course, no, they
0: like,
1: are.
0: Like, all her albums are fire emoji, but you
1: so,
0: know.
1: Yeah, this is my favorite song, maybe ever.
0: So let's just get into Nina's favorite song ever. Take notes, maybe it'll be your new favorite song,
1: I think
0: too.
1: It will.
0: Wait, I think it will.

0: you.
1: You and I, Lady Gaga.
2: You guys can't see, but I'm sitting here clutching my pearls. No, I'm so moved every time I hear that song.
1: We had like lighters up. We had like drinks up.
2: And I was screaming it at the top of my lungs for the record as well.
1: That also did happen. That did happen. And the radio staff member had to come in and be like, quiet down.
2: Yep.
1: That did actually happen.
2: Looking at me dirty right now.
1: Okay, your next pick. You said there's a story behind this one.
2: Okay, I'm a little bit of a story. So I was at a party, kind of recently over summer, and I was joshing with one of my friends talking about, how I'm the biggest Gaga fan. And he was like, no, I'm the biggest Gaga fan. You know how we should settle this?
1: Oh.
2: A dance battle. And I'm like, okay. What's your pick? And he's like, Paparazzi. And I'm like, okay, all love to Paparazzi.
1: Fire emoji.
2: Such an incredible song. However, if
1: surface level, we're not at the diamonds yet.
2: Correct. That's what I'm saying. He has the pickaxe, but he's not all the way there. So
1: it's the meme where the guy gives
2: up. I know. We have to post that because my mom is going to not know what we're talking about. Okay. So I was like, I counter this disco heaven. I feel like this is such a danceable song. I personally, I don't know if anybody's seen this discourse or if I'm making it all up in my head, but there's two kinds of dancers in the world. You dance to the beat or you dance to the lyrics. I personally love to dance to the lyrics. You will see me
1: Wait, that's kind of poetic.
2: Do you know what I mean?
1: That's kind of really poetic.
2: I love incorporating the lyrics you'll see in this song, but I get down to this song all the time in my room, in public places when there's no music playing, at parties. So I said, put on Disco Heaven. And he went, wait, which one is that?
1: I knew you were going to say you wouldn't know it.
2: I know. So I did, in fact, get Disco Heaven played at this party. And I was bussing it down on the dance floor. And this man knew no words.
1: Some would call it your rock lobster even.
2: Oh, yes. Even... my anthem.
1: Your anthem, even. But, and she's about to bust it down in here. I'm going to record it and put it on the Instagram.
2: So if you ever want to get me to dance,
1: for that.
2: Play this song and trust you will see some magic happen.
1: Go ahead. If you're sitting at a desk, take a stretch break and Disco Heaven, even, by Lady Gaga.

0: Teeth by Lady Gaga.
1: Oh my God.
0: Which, like, I am behind on dentist appointments. Don't tell my mom that, please. Please don't tell her that.
1: She might be hearing you right now.
0: Mom, I'm sorry.
1: I'm sorry too, Mom, because I'm definitely behind as well.
0: I'm really behind. I'm sorry.
1: Okay.
0: Do you want to comment on Teeth?
1: I would love
0: to. That was your pick as well.
1: I would love to. These are all my favorite songs, like, ever in the whole world, and I just love hearing them and dancing around the studio. Like,
0: I don't even know what this movement's called.
1: That's what I do. I also, like, was telling Cam, that's my go-to, like, if a bar has touch tunes.
0: Oh,
1: that's what I put on when I need to lock in and win pool. Like, I don't know what it is about that song specifically, but it takes over me.
0: It's like your edit music.
1: Yes. No, I start moving like I'm in an edit. You don't even know. And also, like, I recently was told that Pentatonix did a cover of that in, like, some medley. So I need to, like, scour the web and find this. Why? Yeah, Vance told me, and I was like, hold on. I know. Camden is fact-checking me. And if I could be so wrong, but I think it was for something to do with, like, Wicked or Wizard of Oz for some reason. That's why I was told, but I literally, like, don't know. But I was told it was in some kind of medley that they did, like, years ago, because I put that song on. And then they were like, wait, I know this. And I was like, how do you know this? This is my Gaga hidden gem. So,
0: bro, I can't find it.
1: Okay, well,
0: glance,
1: I'll find
0: after
1: it.
0: After some digging.
1: Yeah, no, I'm like, Nina, I don't know it. If it's, I don't know. Again, you know, just hearsay. So I could be spreading misinformation to the masses, but I will find it.
0: It's a good, it feels like if I was at a jamboree, I'd put this on.
1: Oh, yeah.
0: Jomini,
1: I
0: don't,
1: it gives me like Sinners vibes too.
0: I know.
1: I could see it in your eyes. I could see the thought behind them.
0: But then, like, I was like, no, I can't whitewash it.
1: No, I know. But Gaga, like, but she's so special. I think they'd allow it. I don't know.
0: Would they? Would they let this Italian sing a little tune?
1: Well, I went through the Sinner's house and everybody knew me, so. At Horror Nights. Sorry, I should specify.
0: Oh my God, wait.
1: I went through that maze several times. It was so beautiful.
0: True.
1: And I did, in fact, sometimes when I get really scared there, I do have to put a headphone in and listen to some fun music. So I did, in fact, listen to Teeth while going through the Sinner's maze. And that was such a beautiful experience.
0: It's like you made an edit.
1: I did. I do that. That's my life. Like, I last year went through Terrifier and played House Tour. And I was like, do you want the House Tour while these people are, you know?
0: Wait.
1: You know
0: the concept. I kind of love that.
1: No, it helps me, like, tremendously. Or that's not a word.
0: No, tremendously?
1: It's, maybe it is.
0: It is. Tremendously.
1: Tremendously. That's what I meant to say.
0: I wasn't in the spelling bee.
1: I wasn't either.
0: Or the geography bee.
1: Yeah, I wasn't.
0: I didn't even make it past the, like, preliminary round.
1: I, like, feel like one year I was, like, a stand-in. Is that what it's called? When you, like, don't quite make it, but, like, if somebody, like, drops out. I think one year.
0: Maybe.
1: I want to say, like, second or third grade for the spelling bee, I was, like, stand-in, but that was a long time ago. So, not my strong suit. Now it's numbers, allegedly.
0: Wait, yeah. Math allegedly. Major in the room. Math
1: well,
0: major in the room.
1: I wouldn't go that far.
0: Wait,
1: accounting major.
0: Yes. We played Kahoot and you got it right.
1: I was the only one to know the lowest prime number.
0: Wait, yeah, I didn't know.
1: But there
0: that.
1: Is, like, controversy, apparently.
0: Yeah,
1: I don't know.
0: One.
1: It's not.
0: Wait, but on the same note, we talked about the sun hitting the earth.
1: We did talk about the sun hitting the earth. And that's what I was going to say, like, when you played Die with a Smile. Because, okay, so apparently, according to this Kahoot, that I'm sure is the most accurate, like, scientific information
0: by, like,
1: out there.
0: A 12-year-old.
1: Correct. But it takes 8 minutes and 20 seconds for the sunlight to get to Earth. So I was like, and it's, like, the same concept, apparently, when, like, a star explodes or something. It takes,
0: yes,
1: you wouldn't know,
0: yes,
1: like,
0: according
1: to stars,
0: Sky at Night magazine,
1: yes,
0: 8 minutes and 20 seconds to reach us on Earth.
1: Right. So, like, that's how they know, like, a solar flare is going to hit us before it does. Apparently.
0: So
1: NASA?
0: Like, if the sun blew up in 8 minutes, we would know. So I was,
1: yeah,
0: like,
1: so
0: what
1: die
0: are
1: with
0: we gonna
1: a smile.
0: Do in our last 8 minutes?
1: I know my two songs that I'd listen to in those 8 minutes and 20 seconds. One would be Die with a Smile and also Dawn FM.
0: No, but it was kind of
1: Phantom
0: beautiful
1: Regret.
0: That this question came up while we're sitting in a group of religious people in a religious interfaith,
1: yes,
0: center, and,
1: yes,
0: and we're playing Kahoot, and it's like, oh,
1: what would you do?
0: Imagine us dying with a smile together in 8 minutes.
1: Yeah.
0: Like, if the sun blew up right now,
1: you'd have,
0: like, my
1: minutes.
0: Show would be over.
1: Correct.
0: Before it hit us.
1: And I'm sure everybody listening would be so happy that this was how they spend their life. I'm serious.
0: I thought you were gonna say so happy that it was over.
1: No, I went so happy that this was the last thing they heard. The two funniest people talking about,
0: wait,
1: like, the best musical artists.

0: most of our generation. Did you
1: hear that? The funniest people ever.
0: And yeah, it's us. I'm included in that too. Yeah? But also mostly you. Wait. I'm only funny around Camden. That's how it works.
1: Wait, I have the funny juice?
0: Yeah. Wait. It's just so infectious.
1: It's actually kind of devastating that the show ends in 3 minutes.
0: Oh,
1: so no. I feel like we have to like start to introduce our ending songs. We have two ending songs, and I did let myself pick one song for the episode, like a one little hidden gem.
0: Yes, go Cam.
1: And you know what I was thinking? I was like, Nina and I were talking about this in the car, and this is actually such a gem that Nina doesn't even love it that much.
0: Okay, yeah, we were talking about this.
1: We were talking about this, and I was like,
0: no, I do love it, but I just mean off Mayhem, it doesn't like stand out to me. But like, I know it's about me, and by me, I mean the fans. But like, it's so special that she did write a song specifically about me because we're close personal friends.
1: Yeah, like it says Nina's name in the song. If you listen carefully, it does. If you, yeah, listen carefully.
0: Like it's like that, like 2014, like Shane Dawson type. You gotta like play it in reverse, and it'll come back.
1: It says Alien backwards. Like
0: yes. But it says Nina, I love you and thank you for your support backwards. That's what it says.
1: That is what it listen says. Backwards. So when you listen, you'll
0: but
1: hear
0: we
1: it.
0: Won't be playing it backwards. We'll play it.
1: But if you can forwards. Automatically translate things backwards, you'll hear it.
0: Yeah, you will. Oh, I'm sure.
1: Like people have perfect pitch. Some people can automatically do the like,
0: and that's,
1: backwards.
0: Yeah. And I don't have either of those skills, but you know.
1: Wait,
0: I got
1: oh,
0: other
1: this
0: things.
1: Is so fun. I'm so joyous.
0: Oh,
1: right
0: me
1: now.
0: Too.
1: Thank
0: this
1: you
0: is
1: for
0: the
1: being
0: best
1: on my
0: day.
1: Episode.
0: Oh my gosh,
1: this
0: thank you for having
1: day.
0: Me. And then one more song?
1: Oh yeah. And then after that, you know, Lady Gaga played this song for us at her show. Do you want to talk about it? Because
0: I feel like I'm talking all of it,
1: but
0: I do.
1: You're here.
0: But I do.
1: Cute.
0: Okay, so the
1: I'm
0: last...
1: just saying dumb shit in between, like, oh, a dinosaur, last day on Earth.
0: And I'm telling, Gaga. Like, sentimental, heartfelt stories of why this, like, means so much to me.
1: Okay, 1 minute, go.
0: Okay, sorry, but this song is Hair by Lady Gaga at the end, and this song means so much to me. I remember sobbing my eyes out in, like, I think early high school, maybe middle school, to this song. Like, I do just want to be free.
1: But the thing is also, like, when she played it at our, like, show, it was, like, more acoustic.
0: Yes.
1: It was
0: so
1: beautiful. Everyone was crying. Mama Gaga was crying.
0: Including us. I think Camden and I were just, like, holding on to each other, like, sobbing.
1: True.
0: In disbelief.
1: If the documentary ever comes out, we're there.
0: No, we are.
1: We're there.
0: We are, actually. Like, they put a camera up to our
1: face.
0: No,
1: they did put a camera in our face.
0: They actually did do that.
1: We're waiting for the... Release the tapes. Okay, anyways, thank you so much for listening to the first episode of season 2 of Spin the Bottle. Like, thank you so much. Like, literally, every single person that texts me or Nina that they listen, like, I literally am so full of joy. You guys are going to carry me to my 7 p.m. class, which is for another, like, 2 hours, but whatever. Okay, yeah, I'll just hop into it. The first song is Vanish Into You by Lady Gaga, and the second one is Hair. Have a great rest of your week. I will see you not next week, but the week after.

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2: What's up, you guys? 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
3: Woo!
2: This is DJ Duarte, and I'm DJ MK. Some of you may know me from Bell Bottom Broadcast, but yeah, so What's on Tap? Basically, this show is going to be about us, like, discovering little subgenres and where they came from. And today's topic is Tweepop. So a little bit about Tweepop. It originally started in the 1980s from London, or the UK area, starting off as a spinoff of post-punk. But a softer version of punk, definitely. And we have it first, one of the first key bands being Heavenly. This is PUNK Girl.
4: So she's bad, but they don't see.